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1: High-stakes sit-down. I'm Lisa Lucera, Fox News. As President Trump gets ready to meet with China's President Xi Jinping, he greeted him on the tarmac at Joint Base Andrews this afternoon.
2: We had some good meetings in terms of various things. I won't go into details. You'll be reading about it pretty soon.
1: The welcome ceremony included a flyover by two B-1 bombers, flower presenters, platoons from each branch of the military, and a presentation of flags and anthems of both countries. The two will hold talks tomorrow at the White House.
3: Talks on trade and artificial intelligence are expected to dominate the summit in Washington, the leader's first meeting since Xi hosted Trump in Beijing in May. President Trump mentioned China only one time in his U.N. address, vowing the U.S. must win the AI race.
1: Fox's Lucas Tomlinson at the White House. Treasury Secretary Scott Bessent tells Fox the U.S.-China trade deal will be extended until January 10th. As President Trump welcomes Xi, 17 senators sent a letter to the president saying potential harms from artificial intelligence can be avoided if he can urge President Xi to agree to a development slowdown. Meantime, the House Democratic leader also speaking out.
4: House Minority Leader Hakeem Jeffries again criticized Republicans for leaving Capitol Hill with work.
5: This is an aerial flood warning issued at 8:02 p.m. Eastern Daylight Time. Flood warning in effect until 1:15 a.m. Eastern Daylight Time Thursday replaces flash flood warning. Flooding caused by excessive rainfall is expected. Areas affected include southeastern Roane County and central

0: He worked out exactly how much fun you can have in one day.
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0: WQB. It's your night show. It's Jason Murphy. What you got going on tonight? Let me know tonight. Hello?
1: Just rain.
0: Yeah, I'm kind of sick of it all of a sudden. It's been raining, I feel like, forever at this point.
1: I know, right?
0: My goodness. Well, you be safe driving in the rain, all right?
1: Thank you so much.

This is an aerial flood warning issued at 8:18 p.m. Eastern Daylight Time. Flood warning in effect until 1:15 a.m. Eastern Daylight Time Thursday, replaces flash flood warning. Flooding caused by excessive rainfall is expected. Areas affected include northwestern Boone County in central West Virginia, east central Lincoln County in central West Virginia. The hazardous weather can be expected until 1:15 a.m. Eastern Daylight Time. Impacts, flooding of rivers, creeks, streams, and other low-lying and flood-prone locations is occurring. Low water crossings are inundated with water and may not be passable. Additional details, at 8:17 p.m. Eastern Daylight Time, local law enforcement reported flooded roadways in the warned area due to thunderstorms earlier this evening. Flooding is ongoing. Between 3 and 7 inches of rain have fallen. Some locations that will experience flooding include Julian, Woodville, and Alco. This includes Route 119 between mile markers 54 and 58. Flood safety information can be found at weather.gov/safety/flood. Turn around, don't drown when encountering flooded roads. Most flood deaths occur in vehicles. Be especially cautious at night when it is harder to recognize the dangers of flooding. Be aware of your surroundings and do not drive on flooded roads. 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Repeating, an aerial flood warning has been issued until 1:15 a.m. Eastern Daylight Time Thursday for the following counties in West Virginia, Boone and Lincoln.

97.5 WQE. Well, congratulations to Ella Langley. Choose in Texas is now the longest leading number one hit on the Billboard Hot 100 with 23 weeks. And she thanked fans in a video on social media and says it's changing her life and the lives of her family members too. Awesome.

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This is a flash flood warning for the following county, Kanawha, West Virginia. Issued at 8:28 p.m. Eastern Daylight Time. The National Weather Service in Charleston has issued a flash flood warning for East Central Kanawha County and Central West Virginia until 11:30 p.m. Eastern Daylight Time. At 8:28 p.m. Eastern Daylight Time, Doppler radar indicated thunderstorms producing heavy rain across the warned area. Between 1 and 2 inches of rain have fallen. Additional rainfall amounts of 1 to 2 inches are possible in the warned area. Flash flooding is ongoing or expected to begin shortly. Hazard: flash flooding caused by thunderstorms. Source: radar indicated. Impact: flash flooding of small creeks and streams, urban areas, highways, streets and underpasses, as well as other poor drainage and low-lying areas. Some locations that will experience flash flooding include Chesapeake, Marmaduke,

0: WQBE. Well, we've teamed up again with Carver Career Center. We're making stops at all the area high schools during football season. Now, this coming Friday, we'll be live in Polka. It's homecoming as the Dots take on the Skyhawks from Scott. Now, kickoff is at 7 p.m. Stop by the WQBE tent. We're going to have a chance for you to win that $50 gift card. And you can sign up for the grand prize. Of course, we're talking about the Apple iPad A16 given away at the end of the football season. We will see you this Friday in Polka with Carver Career Center, WQBE.
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4: And good evening, I'm meteorologist Alan Archer. So we take a look at our mountain near forecast now. For tonight, we're calling on thundershower rain probabilities to be running at 75%, with the morning low temperature at 58, 20% ends tomorrow morning, though, as the system starts to fall apart. We'll clear out tomorrow afternoon, that is late afternoon, and a high of 70. Totally sunny on Friday. Good looking day. 47 at dawn. That's right. 47 here Friday morning. Then up to a sunny 73 in the afternoon. And the weekend looks picture perfect on Saturday. We'll start off at 46, warm to a sunny 75. Sunday, clear 47. A sunny high at 75 as well. Nice weekend. I'm meteorologist Alan Archer with the weather station 97.5.

0: tell you, Riley Green made his coaching debut on The Voice Monday night, and he is absolutely killing it. He's great on the show. And during the episode, he even got on stage and played guitar to win over a teenager contestant, who, of course, ended up choosing Team Riley. But he kind of fits in for that Blake Shelton role. He's got good banter with, like, Adam Levine and Kelly Clarkson. Queen Latifah's great on that show, too. And I like the coaches this year. I do. I think they're good. They're solid. They're fun. And it'll be a good season of The Voice.
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on Football Friday Night, Week 5 in high school football. Halftime scores in the 9 o'clock hour. Final scores in the 11 o'clock hour this Friday. It's about the

0: country, your 24 karat favorites. 97.5 WQBE on a Wednesday night. Well, Dolly Parton's estate was granted a restraining order against her nephew, whom they fired for alleging threatening to smear her legacy and threaten violence. And he's the one who actually broke the news of her passing as well. That's sad stuff. I had no idea.
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0: 97.5 WQE. That is Lee Bryce. It's Jason Murphy. Well, this weekend's Freedom Fest featuring Kid Rock was canceled because it couldn't sell enough VIP tickets. Now, the goal was to sell 100 tickets. How many tickets do you think they sold? Six. Only six tickets were sold. Not good.
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2: And good evening, I'm meteorologist Alan Archer. So we take a look at our Mountain Air forecast now. For tonight, we're calling on thundershower rain probabilities to be running at 75%, with the morning low temperature at 58, 20% ends tomorrow morning, though, as the system starts to fall apart. We'll clear out tomorrow afternoon, that is late afternoon, and a high of 70. Totally sunny on Friday. Good looking day. 47 at dawn. That's right. 47 here Friday morning. Then up to a sunny 73 in the afternoon. And the weekend looks picture perfect on Saturday. We'll start off at 46, warm to a sunny 75. Sunday, clear 47, a sunny high at 75 as well. Nice weekend. I'm meteorologist Alan Archer at the weather station, 97.5 WQBE.

This is a flash flood warning for the following county, Kanawha, West Virginia. Issued at 9:43 p.m. Eastern Daylight Time. Flash flood warning remains in effect until 11:30 p.m. Eastern Daylight Time this evening for East Central Kanawha County. At 9:43 p.m. Eastern Daylight Time, Doppler radar indicated thunderstorms producing heavy rain across the warned area. Between 1.5 and 3 inches of rain have fallen. Additional rainfall amounts of 0.5 to 1 inch are possible in the warned area. Flash flooding is ongoing or expected to begin shortly. Hazard: flash flooding caused by thunderstorms. Source: radar indicated. Impact: flash flooding of small creeks and streams, urban areas, highways, streets and underpasses, as well as other poor drainage and low-lying areas. Some locations that will experience flash flooding include Chesapeake, Marmette, Bell, Cedar Grove, East Bank, Glasgow, Pratt, Cold Fork, Hanley, and Sharon. This includes West Virginia Turnpike between mile markers 79 and 90. Turn around, don't drown when encountering flooded roads. Most flood deaths occur in vehicles. Be especially cautious at night when it is harder to recognize the dangers of flooding. Be aware of your surroundings and do not drive on flooded roads. Report flooding to the National Weather Service by calling toll-free 800-401-9535 when you can do so safely. Repeating, a flash flood warning remains in effect until 11:30 p.m. Eastern Daylight Time for the following county, Kanawha, West Virginia.

people, what is your biggest regret in life? Most related to, and the most common responses were romantic relationships at work. Almost a quarter of people said, I don't have any big regrets.

0: would you like to go to Motown and cheer on the undefeated West Virginia Mountaineers? Well, Mountain State Mondays are back, and our next one is this coming Monday. 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
2: High-level White House sit-down. I'm Lisa LaSera, Fox News. President Trump set to meet with China's President Xi Jinping tomorrow, and artificial intelligence will be a main topic of conversation. This afternoon, the president greeted Xi at Joint Base Andrews.
3: I would say you have the entire tech world, the entire banking world, and a lot more. No, you have I think it's sort of if you go by points, I think it's the ultimate crowd. The
2: president expected to pitch a hotline meant to discuss security issues and a proposal to allow Chinese companies to produce cars in the U.S. Senate Democratic leader Chuck Schumer calling on President Trump to block China from gaining access to U.S.-made AI chips.
4: Trump has a very important choice to make, to bend the knee to the CCP or stand up to Xi and keep the U.S. ahead of China on AI.
2: The Trump administration has allowed NVIDIA to sell a powerful AI chip to China with some restrictions. Supporters say the move helps keep China from developing its own AI chip. One day after President Trump threatened to annihilate Iran, Iran's president delivered a defiant speech of his own at the United Nations, claiming his country's people had been victims of terrorism by the U.S. The new leader of Venezuela has delivered her first address to the U.N. General Assembly.
5: Venezuela's acting president, Delcy Rodriguez, says the recent energy deal with the U.S. will help global energy balance, thanking President Trump for resuming diplomatic ties, calling the dispute with the U.S. and earthquakes in Venezuela major tests of its life as a nation, stressing recovery will take time, but noting Venezuela has started a democratic process and there will be elections.
2: Fox's Kristen Goodwin. Rodriguez took over after a U.S. military raid in January that deposed then-leader Nicolas Maduro and brought him to the U.S. to face drug trafficking charges. 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
6: Well, on my way home, there are a lot of construction sites. And so, you know, they have the arrow and people wait to the last minute to get over. So I'm driving home yesterday. And I tell you, this car came right over on me. I had to slam on my brakes. I slammed so hard, I found $4 in change, a Capri Sun, 32 Skittles, 61 waffle fries, and a cat. I didn't even know we had a cat.
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0: 97.5 to QBE. You're leaving Walmart, huh?
1: Yes. Dreadful grocery trip.
2: Walmart pretty busy, huh? I'm assuming.
1: It was, yes. And then it started pouring down the rain. So, yeah, not a great night. So I had to go to the store.
2: I understand. Will you be safe?
1: Well, thank you so much.
2: Thanks.
1: Good talking to you. Have a good night.
2: You too. Bye-bye.

0: So, a woman in New York, I got to tell you about this. She spent her 47th birthday trapped in a what? I'll tell you next after Luke Bryan.
1: It's like the sun went down just to frame your

0: 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She screamed, as you can imagine. Her neighbors called 911, and she was rescued, thankfully.
1: The Big Coal River Heritage Festival is this Saturday. 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
11: 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John Party with Alexandra Kay, Saturday night, September 26th. 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

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Issued at 10:33 p.m. Eastern Daylight Time. Flash flood warning remains in effect until 11:30 p.m. Eastern Daylight Time this evening for East Central Kanawha County. At 10:33 p.m. Eastern Daylight Time, Doppler radar indicated heavy rainfall produced by thunderstorms earlier this evening across the warned area. Between 1.5 and 3.5 inches of rain have fallen. Additional rainfall amounts up to 0.5 inches are possible in the warned area. Flash flooding is ongoing or expected to begin shortly. Hazard: flash flooding caused by thunderstorms. Source: radar and automated gauges. Impact: flash flooding of small creeks and streams, urban areas, highways, streets and underpasses, as well as other poor drainage and low-lying areas. Some locations that will experience flash flooding include Chesapeake, Marmette, Bell, Cedar Grove, East Bank, Glasgow, Pratt, Coal Fork, Hanley, and Sharon. This includes West Virginia Turnpike between mile markers 79 and 90. Turn around, don't drown when encountering flooded roads. Most flood deaths occur in vehicles. Be especially cautious at night when it is harder to recognize the dangers of flooding. Be aware of your surroundings and do not drive on flooded roads. Report flooding to the National Weather Service by calling toll-free 800-401-9535 when you can do so safely. Repeating, a flash flood warning remains in effect until 11:30 p.m. Eastern Daylight Time for the following county, Kanawha, West Virginia.

0: Darius Rucker, 97.5. It's WQVE. Well, we've teamed up with our friends at Poca Valley to shine some light on all of our area local teachers. 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We're going to come to the school and celebrate with them. 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
1: Hey, good evening. I'm Meteorologist Alan Archer. So we take a look at our Mountain Near forecast now. For tonight, we're calling on thundershower rain probabilities to be running at 75%, with the morning low temperature at 58, 20% ends tomorrow morning, though, as the system starts to fall apart. We'll clear out tomorrow afternoon, that is late afternoon, and a high of 70. Totally sunny on Friday. Good-looking day. 47 at dawn. That's right, 47 here Friday morning. Then up to a sunny 73 in the afternoon. And the weekend looks picture perfect on Saturday. We'll start off at 46, warm to a sunny 75. Sunday, clear 47, a sunny high at 75 as well. Nice weekend. I'm meteorologist Alan Archer at the weather station, 97.5 WQBE.

Bailey Zimmerman. It's 97.5 WQBE. Well, New York has now debuted its new robo toilets, which are fancy fortifies free for anyone. But be careful, there's a strict 10-minute limit. Actually warns you, but at 10 minutes, the

Garth Brooks, 97.5 WQB. One last hour of the night show left. We got the Idiot of the Night coming up in the next hour. Coming up soon at the Coliseum, it's John Party. What is that concert? That's concert's September 26th. That's a Saturday night. And if I'm looking at my watch, oh yeah, that's this Saturday night at the Coliseum. You want to go? How about some new boots from Andrew's Boots and Workwear as well in South Charleston? 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

0: 97.5 to QBE. It's time for the idiot of the night. So, two Wendy workers in Georgia were arrested this month after allegedly breaking into the car of a nearby McDonald's employee. Officials are jokingly calling them, these two criminals, the Square Patty Duo.
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Jesse from the Morning Air Show will be live at Carver Career Center, making a stop once again in week 5 of high school football, but this time in Polka for homecoming as the Dots take on the Skyhawks. 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We'll see you in Polka Friday night with WQB. From the hill.

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3: Hey, good evening. I'm meteorologist Alan Archer. So we'll take a look at our mountain near forecast now. For tonight, we're calling on thundershower rain probabilities to be running at 75%, with the morning low temperature at 58, 20% ends tomorrow morning, though, as the system starts to fall apart. We'll clear out tomorrow afternoon, that is late afternoon, and a high of 70. Totally sunny on Friday. Good looking day. 47 at dawn. That's right. 47 here Friday morning. Then up to a sunny 73 in the afternoon. And the weekend looks picture perfect. On Saturday, we'll start off at 46, warm to a sunny 75. Sunday, clear 47, a sunny high at 75 as well. Nice weekend. I'm meteorologist Alan Archer at the weather station, 97.5 WQBE.
4: Turn the quiet up, turn the noise down.

Still Lefty, that's going to do it for your night show tonight. I will be back with you live tomorrow night at 6. 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Keep it locked right here. Tonight.

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1: The red carpet. I'm Sue Guzman, Fox News. President Trump greeting China's President Xi Jinping at Joint Base Andrews ahead of their Thursday meeting at the White House.
2: We had some good meetings in terms of various things. I won't go into details. You'll be reading about it pretty soon. But we had some very good meetings.
1: Among other things, the two leaders are expected to discuss the conflict in Iran as well as artificial intelligence. Well, Iran's president.

got me a woman. Probably asleep right now, but hey, there's one back home, I promise. 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

0: To everybody, I said, hey, I promise I'll be back. I miss you guys. 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

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I was talking to them. 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

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Wrap it up another No Talk Triple Play. 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Is that the

24 Karat Favorites. Time does fly by. Here's Darius Rucker. Won't be like this for long. On 97.5.

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3: Level sit down at the White House. I'm Sue Guzman, Fox News. President Trump and Chinese President Xi Jinping holding a meeting in Washington, D.C. on Wednesday. Fox's Christina Coleman has more.
4: President Trump plans to hold a state dinner with tech CEOs and address a variety of critical issues, including AI, the semiconductor industry, tariffs, and trade. 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
1: He's going to be in town this weekend. 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Details on that coming up. It's Lee Bryce and Rumor.

It's time to get dirty. 97.5 WQBE welcomes John Party at the Charleston Coliseum. She was a heartache on the dance floor. John Party with Alexandra Kay, Saturday night, September 26th. 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

That's right. After midnight. Boy, that one's on time. Thanks for having fun with us. Here's Dylan Scott on 97.5.

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Today's country, your 24 karat favorites. I bet you know what I was thinking, or at least what he was thinking. 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
1: Level sit down at the White House. I'm Sue Guzman, Fox News. President Trump and Chinese President Xi Jinping holding a meeting in Washington, D.C. on Wednesday. Fox's Christina Coleman has more.
2: President Trump plans to hold a state dinner with tech CEOs and address a variety of critical issues, including AI, the semiconductor industry.

Already after three? Wow. Welcome in, gang. It's Ed. We get your country right here all night long, or all early morning for you. Get up and go, guys. Thanks for hanging out with us. Right here with your home for the Morning Air Show with Jeff and Jess. 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

It's time to get dirty. 97.5 WQBE welcomes John Party at the Charleston Coliseum. She was a heartache on the dance floor. John Party with Alexandra Kay, Saturday night, September 26th. Working on the night shift, baby. 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

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It's new from Co Wetzel. And yep, Ella Langley. Man, she is busy lately. Clay Walker, Need a Bar Sometimes. Your home for the Morning Air Show, Jeff and Jess. It is today's 24 Cure Favorites all day.

0: Check, check, check, and check. All right, we got everything. Good for you. Good morning. It's Ed. Today's country. Your 24 karat favorites. It's American. It's Rodney Atkins. 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

0: end. President Trump last met with Xi in May when China hosted the U.S. president for a state visit. At the White House, Jared Halpern, Fox News.
1: Venezuela's acting leader praises President Trump for his readiness to resume ties in her first address to the United Nations General Assembly.
2: Venezuela's acting president, Delcy Rodriguez, says the recent energy deal with the U.S. will help global energy balance.
3: As one of the most all-encompassing and significant ever signed, it will contribute to ensuring the energy balance of the hemisphere and the well-being of our economy.
2: Thanking President Trump for resuming diplomatic ties, calling the dispute with the U.S. and earthquakes in Venezuela major tests of its life as a nation. Stressing recovery will take time, but noting Venezuela has started a democratic process and there will be elections.
3: To rise up and to allow Venezuela's rebirth.
2: Adding the nation is ready to walk hand in hand with the international community. Kristen Goodwin, Fox News.
1: Rodriguez taking over for former Venezuelan President Nicolas Maduro after U.S. forces seized him and his wife from their Caracas home in early January to face drug trafficking charges. The couple have pleaded not guilty to the charges. 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
4: Hey, good evening. I'm meteorologist Alan Archer. So we take a look at our Mountain Near forecast now. For tonight, we're calling on thundershower rain probabilities to be running at 75%, with the morning low temperature at 58. 20% ends tomorrow morning, though, as the system starts to fall apart. We'll clear out tomorrow afternoon, that is late afternoon, and a high of 70. Totally sunny on Friday. Good looking day. 47 at dawn. That's right. 47 here Friday morning. Then up to a sunny 73 in the afternoon. And the weekend looks picture perfect on Saturday. We'll start off at 46, warm to a sunny 75. Sunday, clear 47, a sunny high at 75 as well. Nice weekend. I'm meteorologist Alan Archer at the weather station, 97.5 WQBE.
5: Right here with the rabbits. Good morning, my friends. Happy Thursday morning. It's Ed. A little cooler today. Might see a little bit of wet stuff. We'll check in with Archer coming up. But right now, back to it. Scotty McCreary, Hootie. Here's Bottle Rockets with your home for the Morning Air Show with Jeff and Jess. Today's 24 karat favorites all day.

0: nice. She likes it that way. Stella Lefty. That one's called Boston, Today's Country. Your 24 Karat favorites. Boy, this would be nice. A new pair of boots and concert tickets. We're talking about John Party this weekend. WQB and Andrew's Boots and Workwear. We need a picture of your dirt on your boots. Well, I guess they don't have to be. They can be mud. Actually, the last couple days, they've all been muddy. But send that in to us, and you'll be in the running to win those things. We have several pair. That's several pair of tickets and several pair of boots to give away. Details at WQBE.com.
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0: 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Tim McGraw right here with the Rabbits. We'll get a check on that morning news coming up. Get you up to date. Get some Kane Brown, Tim McGraw. All next with WQBE.
1: I finished a 5K in 94th place. 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
2: 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John Party with Alexandra Kay, Saturday night, September 26th. 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
1: Here's what's trending now. Residents in Bell are raising concerns about a planned plastic conversion facility near Riverside High School. WCHS-TV said that at a community meeting this week, residents questioned the facility's potential impact on air quality and public health. Organizers say more than 1,100 people have signed petitions opposing the project, which is planned near schools and libraries. The West Virginia Department of Environmental Protection approved a construction permit last month. Clean Seas was not represented at Tuesday's meeting. People who live in the area said they want answers from Clean Seas before the company officially opens its doors. The West Virginia Supreme Court is weighing a major separation of powers fight over who controls education rules. At issue is Policy 4334, a school bus equipment rule that the Secretary of State refused to file after the board skipped legislative review required under House Bill 2755. The board argues that the law hands lawmakers an unconstitutional veto, pointing to a 1988 case, Heckler, which struck down a similar requirement. But the state said this law is different. If lawmakers do nothing, the rule still takes effect exactly as written, unlike the old law. The state said justices could either distinguish the two cases or revisit that decades-old precedent. The court has taken the case under advisement. Crews are working on a paving project again today on West Washington Street in Charleston. Paving is continuing through Friday from 7 a.m. to 7 p.m., according to the State Department of Transportation. Crews will work westward, beginning at the intersection with U.S. 60 and Maryland Avenue. West Virginia's football team is off to a hot start. The Mountaineers are 3-0 and ranked number 9 in this week's AP poll, their best ranking in years, after wins over Coastal Carolina, UT Martin, and then number 25 Virginia in Charlotte. The squad opens Big 12 play this Saturday, hosting Oklahoma State at Milan Puskar Stadium in Morgantown. Kickoff will be at 7 on Saturday evening. I'm Jen Austin on 97.5 WQBE. Al Archer's forecast follows our national anthem.
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And good morning, I'm meteorologist Alan Archer. Looking at our mountain forecast, as for a 35-cent morning shower, partly cloudy to cloudy. Today's high 69. Tonight clears off much cooler, 47. And then coming up here tomorrow through Sunday, just picture-perfect sunshiny and dry. We're talking about highs daily at 73, lows nightly at 46, Friday, Saturday, Sunday. I'm meteorologist Alan Archer at the Weather Station, 97.5 WQBE.

0: Lonely tonight, Blake Ashley. Today's country, your 24 karat favorites. Is it really September the 24th? 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

0: Today's country, your 24 karat favorites. You have arrived, and so have they. The Morning Air Show on the way. Well, they've actually been here all. Jeff's always here, man. They're coming up. Have some fun. I will see you back here later on today. God bless you, my friends. Enjoy your Thursday.
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0: Jeff's always here, man. They're coming up. Have some fun. I will see you back here later on today. God bless you, my friends. Enjoy your Thursday.
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3: Hey, good morning. I'm meteorologist Alan Archer. Looking at our mountain, our forecast is for a 35-cent morning shower, partly cloudy to cloudy. Today's high 69. Tonight clears off much cooler, 47. And then coming up here tomorrow through Sunday, just picture-perfect, sunshiny and dry. We're talking about highs daily at 73, lows nightly at 46, Friday, Saturday, Sunday. I'm meteorologist Alan Archer at the Weather Station, 97.5 WQBE.

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4: It's a big day of diplomacy at the White House. I'm Dave Anthony, Fox News. China's president will be there for talks and a state dinner. That's the fanfare for Xi Jinping when he landed last night, and President Trump greeted him at Joint Base Andrews, and Xi will get another warm welcome today.
5: There will be a military review at the Rose Garden. The demonstrations are expected to close with a B-2 Spirit and four F-22 Raptors. Xi will likely relish in the optics as the two leaders try to stabilize a relationship that has, at times, been marked by tension. There have already been some developments on the trade truce that the U.S. and China struck last year. It was supposed to end in November.
4: And instead, it's been going on another 2 months. That's Fox's Madeline Rivera. Another world leader will get the spotlight today at the United Nations. Israel's Prime Minister Benjamin Netanyahu will address the General Assembly. And Israeli Ambassador to the U.S. Danny Danone just told Fox Iran will be a big topic.
6: I expect surprises. The Prime Minister prepared for this speech, and he will actually speak about the accomplishments, what we did so far, but also about what's happening today with Iran and what we have to do in order to ensure they are not capable of obtaining nuclear warheads.
4: This the day after Ukraine's leader, President Volodymyr Zelensky, spoke at the UN and made news, saying two North Korean soldiers who were helping Russia wage war have been handed over to South Korea.
7: The two soldiers were captured in Russia's Kursk region last year, saying one of the men tried to kill himself when he was detained. President Zelensky using this incident to urge world leaders to help end the conflict.
8: They drill into them that they must die, no matter what. Do you really want to give such a force more time to learn how to wage war?
7: North Korea has sent thousands of troops to aid Russia's war on Ukraine, along with large quantities of weapons.
4: That's Fox's Jonathan Savage. 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
9: I'm meteorologist Alan Archer. So today, the last of this ugly weather. The storm center itself is centered near Parkersburg, forecast to dissipate rapidly as it tries to drop southward across West Virginia in the next 12 hours. Still a 35% chance of showers today, mainly this morning, high of 69. Tonight, we'll clear off, chill all the way down to 47. Then over the weekend, sunny skies, mild days, cool nights, low humidities, perfect weather. We're looking at a sunny 73 for Friday, Saturday, Sunday. Lows at nights will drop down to around 46 degrees, and the next week, a small daily chance of showers Monday through Friday. I'm meteorologist Alan Archer at the Weather Station, 97.5 WQVE.
10: Well, it's just after 6. It is the Morning Air Show with Jeff and Jesse. We got Bob in the traffic center, Jen Austin in the newsroom. Al Archer just said the weekend forecast looks perfect. I don't know if it gets any better than this, Jesse.
11: Man, that's pretty good. I love that, especially for a weekend. We've been getting so much rain. It's like something for, you know, good to look forward to.
10: Yep. Friday, Saturday, and Sunday is going to be perfect. We could wake up to about 47 degrees in the morning, but So far, this rain will be out of here by noon. Hallelujah. Can I get a hallelujah?
11: Hallelujah.
10: Thank you, Lord.

0: girl.
1: It's going to be a great weekend for football, and we'll get things started tomorrow over at Poca High School, the home of the Dots. That's right, WQBE Carver Career Center stopping by the homecoming game as the Dots take on the Skyhawks. What time's kickoff tomorrow?
2: 7 o'clock is kickoff.
1: And all you got to do is stop by, check out Jesse. She'll be under the tent, and you can sign up for some pretty nice prizes.
2: Yes, we'll have a $50 gift card, and you can register to win an Apple iPad. We'll be giving away at the end of the regular high school football season. And it's homecoming, so come check out all of the homecoming court. They're going to be dressed to the nines, and they're going to have a parade right at 6 o'clock, so it's going to be a lot of fun.
1: And at Poca, that is coming up tomorrow. And here's something I found very interesting, and no one's talking about it. They've been searching for Noah's Ark forever.
2: Yes.
1: They are about to start taking core samples on a boat-shaped formation near Mount Ararat that has long stood at the center of claims that Noah's Ark rests in eastern Turkey.
2: Wow, now, that's awesome.
1: There's a company called Noah's Ark Scans. They said Sunday that the Turkish government has approved the expedition that has begun and describes it as the first permitted core sampling campaign at the site. Now, what is the world going to do when we confirm it is Noah's Ark?
2: That's pretty exciting, though. I'll be honest with
3: you. Mike Rowe here with another random

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18 after 6. It is 65 degrees. There is some drizzle. It will be gone and clear up tonight. And three beautiful days are

0: It's 20 after 6 and 65 degrees at the WQBE studio. Now it's time for the Morning Funny with the late, the great Al Woody.
1: Little Johnny watched, fascinated, as his mother smoothed cold cream on her face. "Why do you do that, Mommy?" he asked. "To make myself beautiful," said his mother, and she then began removing the cream with a tissue. "What's the matter?" asked little Johnny. "Are you giving up?"
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6: 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Injured?
7: Farmer Klein and

Thank you, singing people. Highways look good. Here's we got our Thursday going. No recent crashes, no big delays. I won't say you need warm-up time, but it sure ain't hot this morning. So a little bit cooler than what we have seen it. Everything happening right now involves school kids and buses. You watch for them. Get them in safely. We'll keep you updated. Good little bit of a wet start. Good morning at 624 in the traffic center at 97.5 WQBE.

0: is 6:30 already. Temperature is at 65. Tomorrow morning could be 47. Yeah, you heard me right. Al Archer's forecast is coming up. But right now, let's check in with WQBE's Jan Austin.
1: A legislative audit found hundreds of thousands of dollars in taxpayer money may be unaccounted for at the former West Virginia Department of Arts, Culture, and History. According to WCHS-TV, the Department of Tourism said the agency overcommitted between $1.5 and $2 million, while about $900,000 in grant money remains unaccounted for. Thousands of state-owned items and artifacts also were not properly accounted for. The legislative audit shows unaccounted for state property into the thousands of items and across an 11-year time span. Lawmakers are looking into the best ways to demand accountability. Testimony continues in the murder trial of Shannon Overstreet, a Huntington man charged in the death of his infant daughter, Angel, who was reported missing in May 2021. Prosecutors showed jurors a 55-gallon barrel recovered from Overstreet's farm in Olive Hill, Kentucky, where investigators spent months searching, even draining a pond, as multiple state and federal agencies worked the case. A retired Huntington police officer testified that dozens of items were pulled from the barrel for testing, including a tooth, an FBI forensic anthropologist said could belong to an infant, along with a bloodstained blanket. That same expert said she saw no clear signs of trauma on the remains. Surveillance video also showed Overstreet buying a barrel, gas can, and firewood at a nearby store. Investigators acknowledge they have no direct evidence tying him to the crimes. The trial continues today. Monongalia Health System and Grafton City Hospital are facing a class action lawsuit after a data breach exposed sensitive information for roughly 1,200 people. The complaint filed September 17th in Taylor County Circuit Court claims the hospitals failed to properly safeguard patient data. The breach was discovered in May, and the investigation wrapped up in June, but affected patients were not notified until August 21st. The plaintiff said the delay caused financial losses, lost time, and emotional distress, and she's seeking damages and better data protections on behalf of the class. I'm Jen Austin on 97.5 WQBE.
2: And good morning, I'm meteorologist Alan Archer. Looking at our mountain forecast, it's for a 35-cent morning shower, partly cloudy to cloudy. Today's high 69. Tonight clears off much cooler, 47. And then coming up here tomorrow through Sunday, just picture perfect sunshiny and dry. We're talking about highs daily at 73, lows nightly at 46, Friday, Saturday, Sunday. I'm meteorologist Alan Archer at the Weather Station, 97.5 WQBE.

0: 6:35. It is Thursday morning. It is the 24th day of September already. Now, this time next week, it will be October, just so you know how fast time
1: is
0: slipping away. It's remember.
1: Next thing you're going to be like, hey, Christmas is tomorrow.
0: Oh, by the way, there are 14 Fridays before Christmas.
1: Oh,
0: 14.
1: Oh, God.
0: 14.
1: Oh, that hurts.
0: All right. It is Remember Me Thursday, which the name sends me in a different direction. It has something to do with pets at a shelter, if you know what I'm saying.
1: Yes, it's a day dedicated to pets in a shelter, which means it's a good day to adopt or volunteer at your local shelter. And right now, they need people more than ever. I know that Kanawha County, they were looking for blankets. I think their dryer went down. Yeah. So, you know, anytime you can get down blankets or towels or just bring in treats or food, anything that you can do to help your local shelter.
0: Yeah, okay, and here's another one. It is national. Now, careful how you celebrate this today. Hold on to your chair. You got your chair? Are you holding on?
1: I've got my chair.
0: Grip it real tight. It is national.
1: Got it gripped.
0: It's National Punctuation Day. How did they get a day?
1: That, I'm going to use an exclamation point on that one.
0: Well, I turn the paper over. You got the paper turned over? All right.
1: Yes.
0: Spell a punctuation.
1: Oh, God. Well, no. Punk, P-U-N-C-H-T-I.
0: No,
1: I-O-N.
0: No.
1: Okay.
0: No. And I can't.
1: Is there a Z in there?
0: No.
1: Silent Z? Maybe
0: no,
1: a Q.
0: But there is a comma.
1: Okay.
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She was built and fun.

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0: It is 10 till 7. Bob's over in the traffic center. His job is to get you to work safely and quickly, so stand by for a traffic update. But right now, a Music City Minute this morning on WQBE from Jesse.
1: Ella Langley and Tucker Wetmore are dating. Well, at least they are, according to People magazine. Ella and her fella were seen leaving the Nashville Songwriter Awards on Tuesday night, and she was awarded Song of the Year for, hey, guess it, Jeff?
0: Choosing Texas.
1: You got it. They first sparked rumors back in December when they were seen at a bar in the British Virgin Islands. Oh, my goodness. Sparking up some rumors again.
0: Ooh, ooh, ooh.
1: And Garth Brooks, he announced the seventh city on the Blame It All on My Roots tour, and it's a city where he was born, Tulsa, Oklahoma. He'll perform on Friday, October 23rd, Saturday the 24th, and the matinee show on the 25th. Tickets for that one go on sale next Friday, October 2nd. And Dolly Parton, she did not let her friends or family see her on her deathbed because she didn't want anyone to remember her in that fragile, dying state. She did, however, allow her wig and makeup artist, Cheryl Riddle, to be there. Dolly was fine with her being there since Cheryl will be getting her all dolled up after she passed away. And Dolly reportedly had an open casket service. 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
1: 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Injured?
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3: Thank you, singing people. First crash of the morning is going to be I-79 southbound, 15-mile marker at Clendenin. So that is going to be a slow spot. Now, the rest of the valley starting to get busy between the Montrose on-ramp, the Oakwood Bridge, and the 6477 split. And we still got buses and kids on the road. Let's get them in safely. We'll keep you updated. Good morning. It's 6:53 in the traffic center at 97.5 WQBE.

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2: They'll roll out the red carpet at the White House. I'm Dave Anthony, Fox News. For Chinese leader Xi Jinping, who President Trump greeted last night when he landed at Joint Base Andrews. They'll hold talks today, followed by a state dinner. And Fox's Madeline Rivera reports there's already an agreement.
3: That trade truce the U.S. and Beijing struck in South Korea last year was set to expire in November. Treasury Secretary Scott Bessent told our Brad Baer yesterday that agreement has now been extended to January. Bessent hopes that will give the two sides more time to strike a more fulsome deal, even though Bessent says China has fallen short of some of its commitments, particularly on rare earth minerals.
4: We're going to see probably some announcements of maybe financial services, ag purchases. So there's quite a bit going on here.
2: Also on the agenda in the Trump Xi talks, Taiwan. And reports China's helped Iran target Americans in that ongoing conflict. Now, they'll also discuss artificial intelligence amid calls for stricter regulations to keep AI from getting dangerously out of control. OpenAI CEO Sam Altman told a UN Security Council meeting that technology can do a lot of good.
5: AI should help researchers make discoveries, doctors treat patients, teachers teach students, entrepreneurs start companies, communities solve problems that felt out of reach, and much more.
2: But adding to fears about AI going rogue, his company is under scrutiny down under.
6: This is the first publicly reported AI-led hack of a government website. Australian Prime Minister Anthony Albanese says an agent created by OpenAI accessed the country's universal healthcare statistics portal.
7: It took the company way too long to inform the government what had occurred and the nature of the way that that notification occurred as well was unacceptable.
6: OpenAI says it doesn't think any patient records were accessed.
2: That's Fox's Jonathan Savage. And then the Ukraine war rages on. Another Russian bombardment overnight left at least 8 civilians dead. 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
8: I'm Peter Rogers, Alan Archer. So today, the last of this ugly weather. The storm center itself is centered near Parkersburg, forecast to dissipate rapidly as it tries to drop southward across West Virginia the next 12 hours. Still a 35% chance of showers today, mainly this morning, high of 69. Tonight, we'll clear off, chill all the way down to 47. Then over the weekend, sunny skies, mild days, cool nights, low humidities, perfect weather. We're looking at a sunny 73 for Friday, Saturday, Sunday. Lows at nights will drop down to around 46 degrees, and the next week a small daily chance of showers Monday through Friday. I'm meteorologist Alan Archer at the Weather Station, 97.5 WQBE.
9: Well, thank you, Mr. Archer. It is 65 degrees this morning here on the 24th day of September. Well, we got no anniversary, so we'll jump right to the famous people this morning with Jesse. What are you talking about?
10: Former WWE wrestler Stephanie McMahon is 50 years old, and Pittsburgh Steeler legend Mean Joe Green is 80 years old.
9: All right, happy birthday to some folks closer to home, like, Jane Whittington from down in Buffalo.
11: Gabby Dunnigan of Elkview.
9: Lori Schlitch of South Charleston. Careful with that one.
11: Oof. I don't know if that's Schlitz or Schultz.
9: Oh, just be careful. Move on. Try it again.
11: Christina Burnop of Marmette is celebrating.
9: Kim Buckner from up in Elkview.
11: Stephanie Stover of Walton.
9: Brandon Mullins up in Elkview.
11: Haley Pachter of Alum Creek.
9: Charles Asbury from down in Red House.
11: Michael Overball, Polka.
9: Brianna Holdren from Owl Call.
11: Connie Ramsey of Hurricane.
9: Happy birthday to Eric Hudson right over the hill here in South Charleston.
11: Lisa McClure of Griffithsville.
9: Angie Plumley from Owl Call.
11: James Harris of Artie.
9: How about Tammy Barr from Marlington? Marlington?
11: Yeah.
9: Ooh, that's a long way off.
11: She listening on the Hubble.
9: I guess so.
11: Julie Armstead of Huntington.
9: Deidre Bradley from up in Marmette.
11: Lisa Casey of Point Pleasant.
9: And Eric Beckner in Bell. They're all having birthdays today. We got one more.
11: That is our Shoney's birthday winner. That is Scott Johnson of Hurricane. Scott is 48 today.

0: drizzly, drizzly start this morning, but it's going to clear up, probably clear completely up tonight. It's 65 degrees, and we got Friday, Saturday, and Sunday of absolutely perfect weather coming our way. Thank the Lord for that this morning. Now, your ray of sunshine for today. We'll have plenty of sunshine tomorrow. However, it's going to be cold in the morning. So find your jacket or your sweater or your hoodie, because you're going to need that. But remember this today. Whenever you're in a position to help someone, be glad and always do it, because, hey, that could be God answering someone else's prayers through you. Think about that next time someone needs your help.
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This is an aerial flood warning issued at 7:12 a.m. Eastern Daylight Time. Flood warning in effect until 1:15 p.m. Eastern Daylight Time this afternoon. Flooding caused by excessive rainfall is expected. Areas affected include northeastern Roane County in central West Virginia, western Braxton County in north central West Virginia, Calhoun County in north central West Virginia, Gilmer County in north central West Virginia, south central Ritchie County in northwestern West Virginia. The hazardous weather can be expected until 1:15 p.m. Eastern Daylight Time Thursday. Impacts, flooding of rivers, creeks, streams, and other low-lying and flood-prone locations is imminent or occurring. Additional details, at 7:12 a.m. Eastern Daylight Time, Doppler radar indicated heavy rain due to thunderstorms. Flooding is ongoing or expected to begin shortly in the warned area. Some locations that will experience flooding include Glenville, Sutton, Grantsville, Gassaway, Cedar Creek State Park, Arnoldsburg, Normantown, Stumptown, Shock, Rosedale, Newcut, Millstone, Cedarville, Tanner, Mount Zion, Orma, Wilsey, Big Springs, Burnt House, and Frametown. Flood safety information can be found at weather.gov/safety/flood. Turn around, don't drown when encountering flooded roads. Most flood deaths occur in vehicles. 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Repeating, an aerial flood warning has been issued until 1:15 p.m. Eastern Daylight Time.

0: Time for some Thursday morning wisdom on WQBE. Jesse is always set to tell us wisdom.
1: Yes, well, you know, adult friendships, they're always like, hey, you know what? We need to hang out soon. I'll send a text. Yeah, we need to hang out soon. And then suddenly a year goes by and you're still sending those out. You know what? We need to get together next weekend. How about that?
0: Yeah.
1: Oh.
0: Good luck.
1: We need a play date.
0: Good luck.
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7: Thanks. Singing people, highways look good. No recent crashes or delays. They cleared up that one 79 southbound at Clendenin. That's out of the way. So everything rolling smoothly once again. We'll keep you updated. Good morning. It's 723 in the traffic center at 97.5 WQBE.

something besides a paycheck. I'm talking about tickets to see this guy. He's going to be at the Coliseum Saturday night. John Pardee, your dirty boots could get you in for free and get you new boots from Andrews. Details

0: You got dirt on your boots. I'll tell you how you can win tickets to see John Party Saturday night coming up. It is 7:30. We'll check Al Archer's forecast as well coming up. But first, we'll check with WQBE's Jen Austin.
1: The cause of a fire at the Elro Apartments in Charleston's East End is under investigation. No residents were injured, but many were displaced, and two cats were killed in the fire. The Charleston Fire Department said the blaze was reported about 3:30 a.m. at 209 Beauregard Street on Wednesday morning. WCHS-TV said the fire caused heavy damage to the building. The American Red Cross is responding to help residents impacted by the fire. Residents in Bell are raising concerns about a planned plastic conversion facility near Riverside High School. WCHS-TV said that at a community meeting this week, residents questioned the facility's potential impact on air quality and public health. Organizers say more than 1,100 people have signed petitions opposing the project, which is planned near schools and libraries. The West Virginia Department of Environmental Protection approved a construction permit last month. Clean Seas was not represented at Tuesday's meeting. People who live in the area said they want answers from Clean Seas before the company officially opens its doors. A nearly two-year fight over a House of Delegates seat is now before the West Virginia Supreme Court. Delegate-elect Joseph DeSoto never took office after his December 2024 arrest for threatening lawmakers left him under house arrest. He'd switched from Republican to Democrat the day before, but the House gave the seat to a Republican anyway based on the previous officeholder's party. Democrats say the House sidestepped rules by excluding, not formally expelling, DeSoto, avoiding a two-thirds vote. Justices question whether the case is now moot with elections nearing. A ruling is expected later this year. Crews are working on a paving project again today on West Washington Street in Charleston. Paving is continuing through Friday from 7 a.m. to 7 p.m., according to the State Department of Transportation. Crews will work westward starting at the intersection with U.S. 60 and Maryland Avenue. I'm Jen Austin on 97.5 WQBE.
2: And good morning. I'm meteorologist Alan Archer. Looking at our monitor forecast, it's for a 35-cent morning shower, partly cloudy to cloudy. Today's high 69. Tonight clears off much cooler, 47, and then coming up here tomorrow through Sunday, just picture perfect, sunshiny and dry. We're talking about highs daily at 73.

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I'm meteorologist Alan Archer at the Weather Station, 97.5 WQBE.

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0: bag.
1: You folks that live up near Amma that depend on the food pantry there, the Amma food pantry is going to be open from 10 till noon today. If you can get there safely, I understand they got some high water in that area. Be careful. Tell

0: This is a great story of giving back. A man in Boise, Idaho, who beat homelessness and addiction, just won $200,000 on a lottery ticket. And his very first move was to give $20,000 back to the shelter that helped him turn his life around. The man, who wishes to remain anonymous, walked right into the Interfaith Sanctuary shelter and handed over 10% of his cash prize, telling the staff he wanted to thank them for saving his life. And thanks to the care and compassion that he received at the shelter, he's been sober for over 2 years and living on his own. The director of the shelter said the donation is the largest monetary gift they've ever received. And she said that fund will give about 500 nights to care to those in need in the community.
1: All right, Bob, what's the lesson you've learned from this?
2: The lesson that I have learned from this, that you can, if you are good enough, you can overcome everything.
1: Well, that's not the lesson. My lesson is buy more lottery tickets.
2: But you got to overcome first when you're homeless.
1: True. Yeah, well, that's right. Yeah,
2: so there's my point.
1: Yeah, buy more lottery tickets.
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2: Thank you, singing people. You got a disabled vehicle near Leon Sullivan there at the 100-mile marker, and that is backing up the eastbound and the 77 southbound traffic right now, so it's real slow at Oakwood in all three lanes. Give yourself some extra time there. Fortunately, no crashes anywhere. We'll keep you updated. Good morning. It is coming up on 754 in the traffic center at 97.5 WQBE.

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1: They have a lot to talk about. I'm Dave Anthony, Fox News. When China's leader Xi Jinping goes to the White House in about 2 hours for talks with President Trump and then a state dinner. And before all that, a temporary trade truce has been extended. Treasury Secretary Scott Bessent tells Fox.
2: It was scheduled to end on November 10th. That is going to be extended until January 10th to give us more time to see what we can do on the economic front.
1: And Fox's Peter Ducey reports from the White House there's tension on other issues, too.
3: When it comes to Taiwan, which the United States has a strategically ambiguous policy towards, but might defend in the event of a Chinese invasion. She says Taiwan is the core of his core interests when it comes to democracy and human rights. She is saying that China's political system and human rights record cannot be challenged.
1: Artificial intelligence will also be on the agenda as the two countries race for dominance, developing AI. Republican Senator Steve Daines tells the Fox News Rundown podcast.
4: We lead right now in terms of capabilities on these frontier models, but where we're behind is in adoption of AI. We're ranked 24th by Stanford. China's ranked second behind the UAE. So this is all about ensuring that we have the right kind of guardrails in place, but not inhibiting innovation.
1: Adding to the worry of AI doing things on its own, Australia's prime minister is critical of OpenAI after one of the company's artificial agents hacked into Australia's government healthcare portal. Israel's prime minister Benjamin Netanyahu will speak at the UN today discussing the Iran conflict and Gaza, where he's accused of genocide and the deaths of Palestinians in Israel's war against Hamas. Before leaving for New York, Netanyahu said in a video he will
5: defend the state of Israel and IDF soldiers from the podium of the United Nations. You hear the terrible lies being spread there and elsewhere around the world.
1: The day after Ukraine's president urged world leaders in his speech at the UN to put more sanctions on Russia, a new Russian bombardment on Ukraine overnight left at least 8 civilians dead. 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
6: I'm Peter Rogers, Alan Archer. So today, the last of this ugly weather. The storm center itself is centered near Parkersburg, forecast to dissipate rapidly as it tries to drop southward across West Virginia the next 12 hours. Still a 35% chance of showers today, mainly this morning, high of 69. Tonight, we'll clear off, chill all the way down to 47. Then over the weekend, sunny skies, mild days, cool nights, low humidities, perfect weather. We're looking at a sunny 73 for Friday, Saturday, Sunday. Lows at nights will drop down to around 46 degrees. And the next week, a small daily chance of showers Monday through Friday. I'm meteorologist Alan Archer at the Weather Station, 97.5 WQVE.
0: Jesse, just after 8 o'clock, temperatures dropping a little bit. It's down to 64.
7: But now, I'm loving this forecast for the weekend.
0: You get up tomorrow morning, it could be chilly. You won't be wearing that outfit tomorrow.
7: No, you're right.
0: She's got on her short-sleeve shirt. Now, she does not have on her short-sleeve pants, but she does have
7: right.
0: on her
7: I need to wear pants tomorrow. That's a good point.
0: You got to wear
7: pants. Got to wear pants.
0: You better find your jacket, and you better find your sweater. We're going to need it. Tomorrow, we might wake up, could be 45 degrees. And we got a big event coming up this weekend. The Boone County historian Dan Light joins us again. The Big Coal River Heritage Festival, one of the greatest events that they have in Boone County and around this area. Details are

0: 5 WQBE. It's always a pleasure to have Dan Light. Dan is a, well, he was a retired pastor, and he's not anymore. I guess you're still, God's called you back to the pulpit, so you're preaching again. What's the name of your church over in Boone County?
1: Racine United Methodist.
0: Yeah, and he's also a famous Boone County historian. We'll talk about some of Boone County's history in a little bit, but he's here again today because it's time again. It seems to me like we just had this, but time goes by so fast nowadays. The Big Coal River Heritage Festival at John Slack Park is coming up in Boone County this Saturday, and God is really smiling on us because the weather is going to be absolutely beautiful.
1: Yeah, that's super great for us because that has a lot to do with the turnout.
0: Yeah, and there is no admission charge to the Heritage Festival.
1: That's right. Yeah.
0: Some of the events that are going on. Now, I know we have a bunch of vendors. We'll talk about some of those in a minute. But some of the other things that are happening besides the vendors that are going on at John Slack Park in Racine. What else we got going on besides vendors?
1: Well, one big thing is a petting zoo. We have...
0: Have we always had that?
1: We have not had that for several years. It's just hard to get a hold of somebody who'll take the responsibility of bringing in all the cute animals and everything, setting that up. But this year, I mean, you can hold some baby goats.
0: Oh, everybody hold on just a minute.
2: Oh,
0: there we go. Yeah.
1: And there's a dancing chicken.
2: Try to beat that.
0: He won't be
2: Nobody
0: dancing
2: will beat that
0: for long
2: because
0: we'll have him after 2 o'clock. He'll be dancing in the frying pan. What else we got going on?
1: Well, we have a really good collection of patchwork quilts of all kinds.
0: Yeah.
1: And then our music. This year we're doing local musicians, but they're really good. Have a couple of young men, Cotton Taylor and Caleb Marshall, who are good singers and guitarists. And then the Homegrown Band will be playing, and they do a lot of good job, good country music.
0: Are they
1: music.
0: Boone County people or not?
1: Yes, sirree.
0: All right. Oh, that's thus the name, the Homegrown Band. Now, vendors, and I got to mention Brittany, who's a good friend of ours. She has, what's the name of her? I'm looking up. Queen Bee Designs. Now, the Queen Bee stands.

0: happens for Britney. Now, that's a little...
1: No, I think it's very fitting. She is the queen bee.
0: Well, yeah, she's got she's had shirts and tumblers and keychains. She's going to be one of the vendors. And truth is, as far as I know, I think their family has been to every Heritage Festival we've ever had at John Slack Park.
2: And we're glad to have them,
0: yep,
2: along with 33 others who are going to be set up. And all of the crafts, by the way, are people who have made these things themselves and are all West Virginia crafts. And there's a slew of everything you can think of that you can buy, and it's a really good feature.
0: And what, Jesse, you've uncovered some of the crafters besides the queen bee.
1: Yeah, and I'm going to make a note on this, too. So last year, for Christmas gifts, I gave my family, who got their spread out between Louisiana and Georgia, everything that was homemade from West Virginia. And this is a perfect location. They have candles. They have a candle maker that's going to be there. They have all kinds of snacks and treats, but not just that. Jewelry makers are there. Like he was talking about, the quilts that I've seen on here. They also have a charm bar where you can make your own charms. There's so many unique items here. By what you said, what makes it so different is everybody is from, they make items made from West Virginia, and it makes it so special.
0: Mm-hmm. And again, there's no admission charge. You're welcome. It's a great family event, and the weather is going to be pristine on Saturday. Now, it's going to start a little chilly, but it's just going to be a perfect day. And now we got to tell people how to get there. Everybody, I know I've lived here a long time. Getting to Racine is a piece of cake, but a lot of folks may not know how to get there, Dan.
2: Well, you get on the I-64-77 going south, but exit at the Marmette Chesapeake exit and take Route 94 State Road over to Racine. It's about 10 miles.
0: Yeah.
1: Now, are there food places you can say, like turn by the Taco Bell, you go to the Arby's? That's what I need. Not these numbers.
0: Honestly, at that exit off that exit off the turnpike and get there, there's not really anything at that exit, really. You just got to remember, if you're coming from Charleston, you turn right.
1: Okay.
0: If you're coming from Beckley, you turn left. See what I'm saying?
1: Like, gotcha.
2: Right.
0: Are you with
2: all
0: me?
2: Right.
0: Yeah. And go up over Lynn's Creek Mountain.
2: And there will be signs at Lynn's Creek Mountain to tell you the way there. You get down to the Y that goes to Madison one way and Whitesville the other. And there will be all kinds of signs. And there will be somebody out there to flag you down and say, you better turn in here and go to the Heritage Festival, buddy.
0: Yeah. Well, they'll be a little nicer than that. I mean, because Dan hasn't eaten this morning, so he's a little cranky. But the people that will be there will be a little nicer, be a little smile on their face.
2: Great. Well, I'm going to be at the gate this year, and I'll be sure
0: I need to put on the happy face. Yeah, put on the happy face. This is just one of those events that I think what makes West Virginia special, because it is like a homecoming. You'll see neighbors you haven't seen in a year, or maybe 2 years. There's just good people here, and it's just a good place to go. And like Jesse said, if you... There's 14 Fridays.
1: Yes.
0: Well, after tomorrow, there'll be 13
1: this
0: Fridays.
1: This would be a great
0: Christmas.
1: Place to start looking for Christmas gifts.
0: Yeah. Well, we're excited about it. An all-West Virginia festival at John Slack Park in Boone County. It is Saturday. It starts at 10, goes to 4. There is no admission charge. And just go up over Lynn's Creek Mountain. Follow the signs. You can't miss it. Now, Dan, we would be remiss if we get a famous Boone County historian in here and don't ask some what I would consider very important historic questions to a historian.
2: I understand.
0: Now,
2: yes.
0: Were you born in Boone County?
2: No, I was born in Kanawha County, but I had a lot of relatives in Boone County, and I met the most wonderful girl, the queen of Boone County, back in the early 60s, and she consented to be my wife, and we've been married for 63 years.
1: Wow.
0: That's pretty incredible.
2: That really worked out well for me,
0: yeah.
2: Even though I was not a Boone County native.
0: But you've been there a long time.
2: A long time.
0: Thus you know everything about Boone County. And it's been a question that I've had every year, and I still have to be reminded. There is the big coal and there is the little coal. I have never, in the 40 years that I've lived here, I've never really known the difference in those rivers. Now, other than the fact they're beautiful, both are beautiful. But one's big, one's small. And the difference in the big coal and the little coal, coming from a true Boone County historian, can you tell us a little bit about that?
2: Well, think big when you think of Big Coal River.
0: Yes, I got you.
2: Because by every standard,

0: standard of measurement. I mean, from this side to that side, from the depth, from the length.
1: Got it.
0: Big Coal River is actually, no doubt about it, larger than the Little Coal River.
2: There you go. That's facts are facts.
0: Yeah, I remember Al used to really worry about that.
3: No, he did. And it was amazing. When Al came up with the question years ago, and I can still see the look on his face when Dan, the historian, gave him that answer. And I just can't, you can't, I can't be around you without asking that. But
2: so looking at it, you'll know.
3: Yeah, you'll know.
0: You can tell. I would not leave here in one of these interviews
3: without
0: and feel anywhere near right if you did not bring up that subject.
3: Well, Dan Light, God bless you. I know if you're looking for a church home, you talk about some good people. Name of your church again?
0: Racine United Methodist.
3: In Racine. Is it easy to find? Is it right there on the main drive?
0: Right on 94, right on the highway.
3: Yeah, if you're over in Boone County, you're looking for a church home, he's a great guy to know. He's just a lot of fun to be around. And he makes the day better when you get a chance to meet him. But we'll see you. Big Coal River Heritage Festival, Saturday, starts at 10 in Racine. And if you have any other questions about the history of Boone County, Dan.
2: He's your man.
3: There you
4: hey,
3: go.
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2: Bob Hamilton's traffic is brought to you by Farmer Klein and Campbell. Injured?
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4: Thanks. Thinking people don't have any crashes anywhere across the valley. You've got real slow, heavy traffic. However, 64 eastbound from Oakwood up to the split area. So give yourself a little bit of extra time if you're on the bridge there or need to be in that merge lane. Everything else in good shape. We'll keep you updated. Good morning. It's 826 in the traffic center at 97.5 WQBE.

0: sooner. I want to get to Friday. I want to get to Friday because today, tomorrow is going to be gorgeous. And I guess I'm just going to have to be
1: patient. Almost there. That's it. We're almost there.
0: It is 8:30. It is 64 degrees this morning.
1: Let's check in with Jen Austin in the WQBE newsroom.
2: West Virginia football assistant coach and former Mountaineer Noel Devine has been indicted on 4 charges stemming from a domestic incident earlier this month. A grand jury indicted the 38-year-old on charges of strangulation, domestic battery, unlawful restraint, and stalking. Police say Devine assaulted a woman on September 12th and then tracked her to Ruby Memorial Hospital and tried to enter. Devine was arrested and later posted a $40,000 bond. WVU coach Rich Rodriguez placed him on indefinite leave following the arrest. Monongalia Health System and Grafton City Hospital are facing a class action lawsuit after a data breach exposed sensitive information for roughly 1,200 people. The complaint, filed September 17th in Taylor County Circuit Court, claims the hospitals failed to properly safeguard patient data. The breach was reportedly discovered around May 6th, with the investigation wrapping up June 11th, but affected patients were not notified until August 12th. And the plaintiff said the delay caused financial losses, lost time, and emotional distress, and calls the credit monitoring the hospitals offered inadequate. She's seeking damages and better data protections on behalf of the class. A legislative audit found hundreds of thousands of dollars in taxpayer money may be unaccounted for at the former West Virginia Department of Arts, Culture, and History, according to WCHS-TV. The Department of Tourism said the agency overcommitted between $1.5 and $2 million, while about $900,000 in grant money remains unaccounted for. Thousands of state-owned items and artifacts also were not properly accounted for. It involved thousands of items across an 11-year time span. Lawmakers are looking into the best ways to demand accountability. The West Virginia Mountaineers are off to a hot start, 3-0, and ranked number 9 in this week's AP poll, their best ranking in years. They'll open Big 12 play on Saturday, hosting Oklahoma State. I'm Jen Austin on 97.5 WQBE.
3: Hey, good morning. I'm meteorologist Alan Archer. Looking at our Mountaineer forecast, it's for a 35-cent morning shower, partly cloudy to cloudy. Today's high 69. Tonight clears off much cooler, 47, and then coming up here tomorrow through Sunday, just picture-perfect sunshiny and dry. We're talking about highs daily at 73, lows nightly at 46, Friday, Saturday, Sunday. I'm meteorologist Alan Archer at the Weather Station, 97.5 WQBE.

0: 5 till 9. Those of you that have gone to work today, and if you're like, well, we never set ours up. I asked you this before. You don't have the Roomba robot vacuum cleaner.
1: No, I don't. I have to physically vacuum myself.
0: Yeah. Well, sorry.
1: I know.
0: Maybe someday you'll.
1: Christmas. You know, hint, hint. Some,
0: And they're not as much as they used to be.
1: Yes.
0: They used, when
1: I
0: they mean, first came
1: $1,000
0: out, they were $1,000. Now you can get under $200. Anyway, I'm bringing this up because a lot of people may have got theirs set up through the software and through the app. You can make it run when you're not home.
1: Oh, that's nice.
0: Yeah. Well, yes, but there's a problem because there's somebody in Thailand. And again, it's Thailand, so you don't know if it's true or not.
1: Okay.
0: But apparently, there's a camera on the Roomba vacuum cleaner. And the camera on the Roomba vacuum cleaner caught his wife with another man.
1: No.
0: And they allowed him.
1: This is getting better.
0: They allowed him to introduce the video as from the Roomba in the divorce case. So he got the video from the Roomba and he used it against his, well, now ex-wife.
1: Wow, because you would think you would have to tell the person, hey, you're being recorded.
0: Yeah.
1: But hey, well, surprise.
0: There are a lot.
1: The house is clean and look what else I found.
0: There are a lot of things in your home that now videotape you.
1: And I've always heard, though, if you have an animal and let's say they poop on the floor, that the Roomba will just go over it. That, to me, makes me sick. Like, well, I would die.
0: That is a problem. And actually, if you would Google that, you'll find there is a video where that happened and it spread it all over the house.
1: No.
0: But that's,
1: I don't know what's worse. Your spouse is having an affair or there's poop all over your house. What's worse?
0: So the lesson here is you cannot any longer trust your vacuum cleaner.
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0: 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I've known this a long time, and we have some great friends who work in the cafeterias at the schools here in Kanawha, Putnam County, and around our listening area. And we hear a lot of crap about West Virginia, and we just get tired of hearing it, quite frankly. If you don't want to live here, don't come here. But if you come here, you'll want to live here. And if you determine whether or not you're coming by what other people say about us, you'll never visit.
1: And it's funny, when you do talk to people who say those things, they've never even been here before.
0: Never been here. But anyway, here's another plus. We don't get a lot of pluses. We know what pluses we have. But this is, and I'm not sure who did this, but they did a nationwide survey of school lunches. Now, the state that had the best lunch for school kids was Vermont.
1: Oh.
0: I'm okay with that.
1: Yeah.
0: Followed up by New Mexico.
1: Okay.
0: They were second. Third was New York. And guess who number four is?
1: Is it West Virginia?
0: West Virginia.
1: I love it.
0: We've known that forever.
1: It's interesting. So I'm looking up the middle school lunch menu right now. And you look on here for breakfast. Just look at that just in general. Zucchini bread, lemon blueberry parfait, cereal, fruit, juice, milk. Lunches, chicken fajitas. We've got chicken bites, mashed potatoes, hamburger, French bread pizza. That alone has my mouth watering. Well, that's fabulous.
0: And again, this is a salute to all the cooks in the kitchen, because you can put different people in kitchens with the same ingredients and it not come out
1: the same. You're 100% right, yes.
0: But school cooks know how to do it, and you are fourth in America.
1: They cook with love.
0: We thank you.
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7: Thank you, singing people. Interstates look good. We have got a crash with injuries downtown Charleston, however. Court and Washington Streets, you're thinking right around St. Francis, where the ER used to be in that area. So that is going to be slow for the next little bit. Rest of the valley, taking its time getting around.

But that's better than speeding and crashing. So still got a pretty good bit of traffic, 64 eastbound at Oakwood. But again, no problem spots there. Thank you for that. We'll keep you updated. Good morning. It's 852 in the traffic center at 97.5 WQBE.

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0: Today, the last of this ugly weather. The storm center itself is centered near Parkersburg, forecast to dissipate rapidly as it tries to drop southward across West Virginia the next 12 hours. Still a 35% chance of showers today, mainly this morning, high of 69. Tonight will clear off, chill all the way down to 47. Then over the weekend, sunny skies, mild days, cool nights, low humidities, perfect weather. We're looking at a sunny 73 for Friday, Saturday, Sunday. Lows at nights will drop down to around 46 degrees, and the next week, a small daily chance of showers Monday through Friday. I'm meteorologist Alan Archer at the Weather Station, 97.5 WQVE.
1: If you're trying to make weekend plans, because the weekend's going to be nice, very nice, and you're trying to figure out what you're going to do and got to plan yourself around the WVU football game, well, it's not all until 7.
2: Ooh.
1: On Fox Sports 1, they are taking on Oklahoma State. And did a little research last night. Depending on who you talk to, they claim it's going to be a close game. It looked to me like most people think Oklahoma State will beat us by 2 or 3 points.
2: And we're on home territory, so if we can get everybody out there, let's get the crowd pumped up. We might could pull it off. I mean, they thought that last week, too.
1: I know, these parking lot tailgate parties.
2: You got to make it in after that.
1: Please remember.
2: Make it into the game.
1: Drink responsibly. We need you in the stadium.
2: Yes.
1: Not passed out under your tent.
2: Yes, preferably.
1: And if you don't have proper gear to go to Morgantown on Saturday, make sure you get out to Alumni Hall. We're going to be out there tomorrow between noon and 2. Not only do we have everything you can imagine, it's Gold Rush this weekend.
2: Yeah, we're going to dress you from top to bottom. Yeah. And it is Gold Rush, and they are loaded down with their gold gear. So you have to come grab that. We'll have a pair of tickets to the game on in October. Yeah. And then we'll also have a $50 GoMart gift card, and that'll help you with your travels up there.
1: We'll see. It's out at the shops at Trace Fork, out on Corridor G. We'll be there tomorrow noon to

0: Coming up, our No Talk Triple Play, which includes Andrew's Boots and Workwear's favorite song, John Pardee, Dirt on My Boots, Bailey Zimmerman, and Low Cash. But right now, Music City Minute with Jesse.
1: NASCAR Hall of Famer Darrell Waltrip is stepping away from the public life after being diagnosed with a progressive brain disease. His family says it's likely connected to the injuries from his decades in racing. Waltrip is one of the sport's most iconic figures, a three-time Cup Series champion with 84 wins. He is famous for his boogity, boogity, boogity, that race call that he does every Sunday. And Miranda Lambert has confirmed her collaboration with Ella Langley for her new song, Snakeskin Boots. The country star teased fans with a short Instagram clip showing two people wearing snakeskin boots, showing their legs only, which, you know, not bad at all, walking towards a camera. Fans were guessing it could be Taylor Swift, Lainey Wilson, Casey Musgraves, and of course Langley. Now we know it is Langley, the featured artist. The song comes out on October the 2nd, which is when Lambert's new album, Crisco, will drop. When some fans feel that Luke Bryan's Signs album sounds like AI, at least some of the lyrics do, the country star has been getting some not-so-nice commentary online, especially for the first single, Fish, Hunt, Golf, Drink, where fans are making fun of the lyrics, saying, wake up, coffee, camo, climb tree.
0: What's wrong with that?
1: That's my new song. 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
4: Hey, good morning. I'm meteorologist Alan Archer. Looking at our mountain forecast, it's for a 35-cent morning shower, partly cloudy. Today's high 69. Tonight clears off much cooler, 47. And then coming up here tomorrow through Sunday, just picture perfect, sunshiny and dry. We're talking about highs daily at 73, lows nightly at 46, Friday, Saturday, Sunday. I'm meteorologist Alan Archer at the Weather Station, 97.5 WQBE.

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0: WQBE will leave you with this good news this morning. You can't afford gas. You can't afford food. Everything
1: sounds great so far.
0: Interest rates are going to go up.
1: Oh, man.
0: And the only thing you've got left is your TV entertainment.
1: You're right.
0: Well, too bad. Disney Plus and Hulu have raised.
1: Those are my two favorites.
0: They have raised their prices for the fourth time in 4 years. The bundle of Disney Plus Premium and Hulu Premium has gone from up $2 from $19.99 to $21.99. 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
1: And that's what happens. It's like the $1, $2, and then it just keeps going up.
0: Oh, it's crazy.
1: And this is really refreshing to hear. A new survey found that young adults ages 18 to 29, they're leading the way when it comes to everyday kindness, performing an average of 5 generous acts a week. More than 80% of Gen Zers, which is the 18 to 29, consider themselves generous, with many donating to charity, volunteering their time, or helping people in need.
0: About that, there's hope for the future.
1: Yes. Mm-hmm.
0: About one-third of Aldi products are now cheaper than they were this time last year. Don't know how, but they've done price cuts. Will run from September 23rd, which was yesterday, until at least November 3rd at stores across the country.
1: Well, that is good
0: news. How about that?
1: Yeah. And if you enjoy the smell of donuts, Dunkin' has teamed up with Febreze in an attempt to replicate some of the scents. Yeah, I love Febreze, too. We use it all the time. They have got strawberry frosted donuts.
0: Why didn't you say I love the smell of donuts? Oh, no. You love the smell of Febreze. We use it all the time.
1: Well, I can't eat donuts anymore.
0: You have to come to your house for Thanksgiving.
1: Well, you know, when the dogs, you know, stuff like that.
0: Yeah,
1: I'm not saying just in the bathroom.
0: Oh, I got
1: Lord.
0: You.
1: We got strawberry frosted donut, cinnamon roll, and vanilla latte air freshener sprays, plug-in oils, and refills in the car. They're on sale through Walmart. Now you're going to want a donut.
0: Yeah, well, I'm not going to want to come to your house.
2: One, two, three.

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0: your rabbits. How far does goodbye go? It's Ed. Good morning, gang. Good to have you with us. We'll check in with Al Archer. Yeah, I see the rain. I see the clouds today. But we are bribing him for the weekend. He'll fill you in next with WQB.
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2: Hey, good morning. I'm meteorologist Alan Archer. Looking at our mountain, forecast is for a 35-cent morning shower, partly cloudy to cloudy. Today's high 69. Tonight clears off much cooler, 47. And then coming up here tomorrow through Sunday, just picture-perfect sunshiny and dry. We're talking about highs daily at 73, lows nightly at 46, Friday, Saturday, Sunday. I'm meteorologist Alan Archer at the Weather Station, 97.5 WQBE.

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0: Loving life again. That's Ella Langley right here with the rabbits. Loving it, keeping it going. Today's country. Your 24 karat favorites. Here's Sam Hunt.

0: That's where I grew up. Love going back, too. Sam Hunt's on 97.5 WQBE, Capital Cities number one. Good to have you with us, boys. We got all kinds of fun stuff coming up. We're working on another round of lunchtime trivia. We'll get to that here shortly. Today's the final day to take a picture of those boots. Now, hopefully you got them good and muddy. They don't have to have the dirt on them, but you have to show that they... you know, have definitely had the dirt on them, a little dirt on my boots as we get ready to party with John Party this weekend. 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
1: This hasn't happened since 2015. I'm Dave Anthony, Fox News. China's leader is at the White House, where President Trump gave Xi Jinping a red carpet welcome before a state dinner tonight. They'll talk trade and AI. And at a Trump Truth Social...
2: This is the National Weather Service office in Charleston, West Virginia. The preceding signal was a test of the station's public warning system. During potentially dangerous weather situations, specially built receivers can be automatically activated by the signal and warn of the impending hazard. Tests of the signal and receiver's performance are normally conducted by the National Weather Service between 11 a.m. and noon each Wednesday. If there is the threat of severe weather, the test will be postponed to the next available good weather day. Reception of this broadcast, and especially the warning alarm, will vary at any given location. This variability, normally more noticeable at greater distances from the transmitter, can occur even though you are using a good quality receiver, in good working order. To provide the most consistent and dependable warning service possible, the warning alarm will be activated for hazardous watches and warnings for the following counties reached by this weather radio station: Boone, Cabell, Clay, Fayette, Jackson, Kanawha, Lincoln, Mason, Nicholas, Putnam, Raleigh, Roane.
1: This hasn't happened since 2015. I'm Dave Anthony, Fox News. China's leader is at the White House, where President Trump gave Xi Jinping a red carpet welcome before a state dinner tonight. They'll talk trade and AI. And in a Trump Truth Social post, the president wrote that he and the Chinese leader both want super intelligence to be left exactly where it is, amid a push by many lawmakers for more regulations to keep AI from getting dangerously out of control. The two leaders may also discuss this.
3: The Pentagon says China's in the midst of a massive nuclear expansion, with its arsenal on track to surpass 1,000 warheads by 2030.
1: Fox's Lucas Tomlinson also reports.
3: Today, China boasts the largest navy in the world, and the U.S. Navy is half the size it was during the Cold War. It's been more than 10 years since Xi last visited the White House, when he promised then-President Barack Obama China would not continue its military buildup atop those man-made islands in the South China Sea. Xi broke that promise, fortifying the islands with runways and air defense systems, and President Xi is expected to press President Trump to halt U.S. arms sales to Taiwan during their summit.
1: They may also talk about the Iran conflict that continues to spill over to Saudi Arabia.
4: Six ballistic missiles were fired towards the Saudi port of Yanbu on the Red Sea. According to the Saudi military, all were intercepted. They blame the Iran-backed Houthi group based in Yemen, which is attempting to blockade Saudi Arabia, the world's top oil exporter.
1: That's Fox's Jonathan Savage. In about 3 hours, Israel's prime minister will speak out about Iran at the United Nations General Assembly. The Israeli ambassador to the UN, Danny Danone, tells Fox that Benjamin Netanyahu will detail
5: what we have to do in order to ensure they are not capable.

0: capable of obtaining nuclear warheads.
1: Netanyahu will also address Gaza as anti-Israel protests are planned in New York, accusing Netanyahu of genocide and all the Palestinian deaths from Israel's war in Gaza triggered by Hamas's deadly terror attack in 2023. 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
3: Yesterday sure was a tragic day here in Kanawha County. Had an accident on the Dunbar Toll Bridge, claimed two lives, and a young life was hit by a car over in South Charleston yesterday. So your ray of sunshine today's a little hard. Some people who left this world yesterday were still thinking about today. They had people to call and things to finish and words they kept for later. So while you are still here, love honestly, speak gently, forgive sooner, and stay present. Life is oh so tender, and no one knows how many mornings are still waiting for us. Don't waste any.
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You got it. Shane Proppy. Long live country. Right here with your country station. Good morning. 68 in the capital city. I know, a little gloomy this morning, but did you hear Archer's forecast about the weekend? I mean, it's going to be gorgeous, and the temperatures aren't going to be that bad either. If you're heading up

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5: 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It's Jason Murphy.

0: on your WQBE Night Show. We'll have halftime scores in the 9 o'clock hour. Final scores coming up in the 11 o'clock hour. 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

0: Thank you, Dolly. And for King and Country, but Dolly's still on my heart. Actually, that new coffee that she's coming out with, they were working on her actually having a brand of coffee. And that is supposedly rolling out this weekend. It's kind of a throwback to her 9 to 5 song there. I'm down to try any coffee. Although personally, I'm a black straight, you know, don't put anything in my coffee guy. I nothing against all the fancy coffee houses and stuff like that. But when I go up and order just like a black coffee, they're like, "What?" It's like, that's how I want it. Although with Dolly, I might have to put cream in it. Double.
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5: I'm meteorologist Alan Archer. So today, the last of this ugly weather, the storm center itself is centered near Parkersburg, forecast to dissipate rapidly as it tries to drop southward across West Virginia the next 12 hours. Still a 35% chance of showers today, mainly this morning, high of 69. Tonight, we'll clear off, chill all the way down to 47. Then over the weekend, sunny skies, mild days, cool nights, low humidities, perfect weather. We're looking at a sunny 73 for Friday, Saturday, Sunday. Lows at nights will drop down to around 46 degrees, and the next week, a small daily chance of showers Monday through Friday. I'm meteorologist Alan Archer at the Weather Station, 97.5 WQVE.

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3: Summit begins. I'm Lisa Brady, Fox News. A closed-door meeting at the White House after a red carpet welcome for China's President Xi.
4: President Trump is expected to address tariffs and trade during his meetings with Xi, as well as Iran, the war in Ukraine, and artificial intelligence. In opening remarks, Xi says the U.S. and China share a responsibility to make sure AI is always under human control.
3: Fox's Jared Halpern at the White House. Protests planned outside and inside the U.N., where Israeli Prime Minister Benjamin Netanyahu will take his turn before world leaders.
5: Just like last year and previously, when the Prime Minister addresses the General Assembly Hall, dozens of diplomats are again expected to walk out in protest. But the Prime Minister will lay out why Israel needs to defend itself.

0: against Hamas's terror and the continuing threat from Iran.
1: Fox's Eric Shawn at the UN, where the Palestinian Authority President Mahmoud Abbas spoke earlier, accusing the Israelis of genocidal war.
2: Our people are being subjected at the hands of the Israeli occupation forces to killing, destruction, starvation, and attempts at displacement.
1: Giving a virtual address after being denied a visa to appear in person. Day six of the murder trial for former pastor and American Idol contestant Caleb Flynn, charged with killing his wife Ashley in Ohio. His ex-mistress, Alea Botner, spending a second day on the stand, reading text messages from Flynn about wanting his wife dead.
3: I'm sorry I've hurt you. I was up till 4 a.m. last night crying, literally thinking of ways to kill her and not go to jail.
1: Another message the night before the killing says he's free and that actions will come the next day. Flynn has been crying in the courtroom at times. Prosecutors say the murder scene was staged to look like a home invasion. The couple's two preteen daughters who were home at the time are also expected to testify. 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
4: All righty, been working on lunchtime trivia, digging up something for you to have a little fun with, and I think I got it here. And I tell you what I do have. I have another $25 gift card to the Capitol Flea Market, Greenbrier Street. If you have not been up there, first off, I kind of feel like I'm giving away concert tickets here. I mean, it's fun to go do. And it's right there every Friday, Saturday, Sunday, this weekend. Tomorrow, they'll open up at 10 a.m., go till 2, then Saturday and Sunday from 9 a.m. till 4. Weather's going to be great this weekend, but it really doesn't matter. They got all the indoor stuff and the outdoor. 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You can go hungry. They've got Mary's Munchies snack bar right there, too. And got some good cooking, that type of stuff going down there. All right, here's the question. Let's get into it. I put it off long enough. So I don't know if you ever find like a Canadian coin in your change time to time. Finding a Canadian coin is not that big of a deal. It happens time to time. The other day, though, I found a Mexican pesos, and actually it took me off guard because I thought I was rich, and then I'm like, oh, it's a pesos. And you think our inflation is bad? One U.S. dollar now equals 17 and a half pesos. Actually, I've even pulled it up, 17.53 at the very moment there. But anyway, so the peso is not doing that well. But please, don't get mad at the peso. There is something in America, and honestly, worldwide, that we owe the peso a nod and a thank you for. Do you know what that something is? And actually, I know that you do. You see it quite often, in fact, good or bad. I'm not even going to tell you the direction here. But you can thank the pesos for that, the Spanish or Mexican peso. All right. It is responsible, or I guess we could just say thank you for what? Any idea? 304-344-9700-800-222-3697. And the next time you see this, you can be like, it's the peso to blame. All right, 304-344-9700-800-222-3697. What is it? Give it a shot and good luck. Lunchtime trivia.

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ain't pretty. Snake Barnes. Man, it's going to be a pretty weekend. What a weekend to get out and enjoy all the stuff going on. Don't forget Friday starting at 10 to 2, then Saturday and Sunday 9 to 4. Capital Flea Market, Greenbrier Street. It's just up past Jaeger Airport, past the airport, past Capital High, and then you're going to run into it. You'll be amazed at how big that place is. Indoor and outdoor, they've got nearly 200 vendors on site for these things. People come from all over the states to sell stuff there and to do shopping, and

0: you've not been up there, you've missed your opportunity to have some fun and save. You can even get some grub. They've got a fantastic snack bar, and well, Mary's Munchies snack bar there. So take advantage of that. All right, back to the question today. Here's what we're looking at. Actually, I got on this. I found a Canadian coin the other day in my change. Now, that happens often, but seldom do I find one of these. I actually found a peso, a Mexican peso. I was like, ooh, that's different. I wonder what that's worth. Not as much as you might think. One U.S. dollar now adds up to 17 and a half pesos. So the peso's not doing that well, but hey, here we go. The peso, we do owe it a shout out and a thank you to the peso, because the peso is honestly responsible for this. And it's something that you probably see every day, whether you like it or not. Any idea what it might be? Lunchtime trivia. Hello.
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2: This is an aerial flood warning. Issued at 12:15 p.m. Eastern Daylight Time. Flood warning now in effect until 10:15 p.m. Eastern Daylight Time this evening. Flooding caused by excessive rainfall continues. Areas affected include northeastern Roane County in central West Virginia, western Braxton County in north central West Virginia, Calhoun County in north central West Virginia, Gilmer County in north central West Virginia, south central Ritchie County in northwestern West Virginia. The hazardous weather can be expected until 10:15 p.m. Eastern Daylight Time Thursday. Impacts, flooding of rivers, creeks, streams, and other low-lying and flood-prone locations is imminent or occurring. Additional details, at 12:15 p.m. Eastern Daylight Time, Doppler radar indicated heavy rain due to thunderstorms. Flooding is ongoing or expected to begin shortly in the warned area. Some locations that will experience flooding include Glenville, Sutton, Grantsville, Gassaway, Cedar Creek State Park, Arnoldsburg, Normantown, Stumptown, Shock, Rosedale, Nicut, Millstone, Cedarville, Tanner, Mount Zion, Orma, Wilsey, Big Springs, Burnt House, and Frametown. Flood safety information can be found at weather.gov/safety/flood. Turn around, don't drown when encountering flooded roads. Most flood deaths occur in vehicles. Report flooding to the National Weather Service by calling toll-free 800-401-9535 when you can do so safely. Repeating, the aerial flood warning has been extended until 10:15 p.m. Eastern Daylight Time for the following county: Roane, West Virginia.
0: Now we can get back to it. Sorry I kept you on hold on that. But, I sometimes in my chair, it gets annoying when that thing jumps in and takes over. But that's just one of the many ways we have to keep you safe and informed at any given time. Now, our weather guy will usually wait until I turn off my mic before he tells you something. But the automatic instantaneous alarms and stuff like that, that's what that was all about. So that's another reason we love live radio, although it gets a little annoying. We love it because no matter what, we'll keep you up to date with everything. All right, back to the question. Are you still there? What do you got?
1: It's worth about 4 cents of American money.
0: Hold on. Say that again. What now? What?
1: It's worth about 4 cents of American money.
0: Oh, 4 cents. You know, I'm really not even talking about how much it's worth. Now, the pesos is obviously not doing that well. But we can thank, even when it comes to our money, the peso for this. All right. Thanks. Trivia. Hey, what do you got?
1: A quarter.
0: No. Are you? What are you saying about the quarter? That it looks like a peso or something like that?
1: Well, it looks like a peso because I had one and then I lost one because I lost in my quarters.
0: Dude, I was metal detecting once. It's one of my goofy hobbies, and I dug a peso, and it was one of the ones. I thought I'd found a gold coin because it was one of

the fancy ones. Made my heart skip, and then I'm like, oh, it's just a peso. But no, it has nothing to do with our quarter. But we are getting closer. Back to the phones. Good luck.

0: Rocky Mountain Low. That is Gorey Gantz. All right, boys, let's go back to the phones. Try to get your answer before the alarms go off again. Man, we've been having a lot of flooding going on. Crazy stuff here lately. All right, well, this may sound a little crazy, but no, this is plain as day. I kind of got onto this. I found a peso the other day, and I was like, oh, that's cool. Started to look at the conversion rate and realized I kind of got ripped off because one U.S. dollar now is equivalent to 17 and a half pesos, and that's for the dollar peso. But there is something in America and honestly worldwide that we got to give the peso appreciation for. It is something that you probably see every day, whether it's good or bad, okay? What are we talking about? Hello, Lunchtime Trivia.
1: How about the dollar sign?
0: The what now?
1: How about the dollar sign?
0: The dollar sign? You mean the little squiggly with lines down the middle of it? The actual symbol for our dollar?
1: Yes, sir.
0: You're absolutely correct. Yes! Yay! That is it! Okay, now people are going, what? How is that? Well, back in the day when there was trade routes and stuff like that, anytime that somebody would pay, they would have to track all of that. Well, what they would do, think how you spell peso, P-E-S-O. They would write the P and then an S over top of it. That almost looks like our dollar sign. Now, if you start taking the little curl on the P and just make that straight down, that is the dollar sign. Congratulations.
1: Thank you.
0: Where are you calling from today?
1: I'm actually calling from Charleston.
0: We're going to save you some pesos or dollar signs up at the Capital Flea Market. If you've never checked that out, A, it's fun to go and shop. B, there's like over 200 different vendors inside and outside. They're open Fridays and Saturdays and Sundays. This Friday, 10 to 2, Saturday, 9 to 4. It's just fun, and you can save some dollar signs out there as well. Congratulations.
1: Thank you.
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0: Carly Pearce and Riley Green. I actually meant to watch him last night. I was planning on, I'm enjoying him as a coach now on The Voice, but I didn't get home in time to see it, so I missed that one. Speaking of missing, if you missed Lunchtime Trivia, I always get calls afterwards. I did get a winner, but did you know what it was?
1: It's the dollar sign.
0: It is the dollar sign. Yeah, they used to write down, like when they were doing logs, if somebody paid in Mexican, they'd write the S and a P over top of that, and they just kind of made that little last loop on the P a straight line down, and that is the dollar sign that you know and love. It was the symbol for somebody paid with a peso.
1: Mine usually has a negative in front of it.
0: Well, now you understand why I said you see this every day, whether it's good or bad.
1: There you go.
0: Thanks.
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6: I'm meteorologist Alan Archer. So today, the last of this ugly weather, the storm center itself is centered near Parkersburg, forecast to dissipate rapidly as it tries to drop southward across West Virginia the next 12 hours. Still a 35% chance of showers today, mainly this morning, high of 69. Tonight, we'll clear off, chill all the way down to 47. Then over the weekend, sunny skies, mild days, cool nights, low humidities, perfect weather. We're looking at a sunny 73 for Friday, Saturday, Sunday. Lows at nights will drop down to around 46 degrees, and the next week, a small daily chance of showers Monday through Friday. I'm meteorologist Alan Archer at the Weather Station, 97.5 WQVE.

0: Craving Chicken.
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0: Chicken Fried Zach Brown, 97.5 WQB. Actually, one day I made chicken. This goes way back. And this is probably, it's got to be the most unhealthy chicken recipe ever. One of my sons had this weird habit of he liked to eat ramen noodles raw. And don't do that. That's disgusting, too. But he always had those little ramen noodle chicken packets left over, you know, the seasonings. And one day I decided, hey, this makes sense to me. I was making fried chicken, and in the egg batter, because I always would do like crack an egg and mix up the batter and then, you know, soak it and then roll it in the flour. I decided to take these leftover packets that were sitting there and I dumped them in the raw egg before I did the whole stuff. Dude, I'm telling you what, this is awesome chicken. Probably not the healthiest thing, but hey, it's a tip.
2: 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This is the time to upgrade and make that next trip in

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0: in town this weekend. And actually, we got ways for you to go and wear new boots.
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Okay, not that bad, but it's going to be down in the 40s. Ooh, that'll be fun for Friday night football and the game in Morgantown, too. Oh, yeah. Here's Luke.

0: this country, your 24 karat favorites. If you're going through hell, that is Rodney Atkins. Not too much of that to report right now in the traffic center. So whatever you're going through, in decent shape. We got a few things here and there, but nothing major. We'll keep you up to date. Anything breaks, break right in. Let you know, of course, with WQB.
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like sleet. Oh, no. Starting to show my age, I guess. Now I still get out there and have some fun, too. Don't get me wrong. It's just slower to move the next day. Here's Al Dean.

0: Today's country, your 24 karat favorites, Aldean. Don't tell on me. It's it. Actually, don't tell on me. I could get in trouble. But oh, maybe you don't know about that. I should bring that up. We'll get in Archer coming up next in the Weather Center. Sneak peek at that weekend. Actually, it's looking pretty nice. Although it is going to be cool. It's going to match the fall theme now, apparently, which I can't believe we're in fall, y'all. But here we go. We'll get a rundown on that coming up. Back to the country next with WQB.
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4: And good afternoon. I'm meteorologist Alan Archer. So look at our mountain forecast. Skies this afternoon, partly cloudy to cloudy, dry, and with the high temperature topping at around 68. Tonight, clear, colder at 45. For tomorrow, a fair weather system builds in across the central U.S. Sunny, drier, high 74. Then over the weekend, it's cold at night. 47 degrees here for Saturday and Sunday mornings, while up to a sunny high of 72 degrees on Saturday and Sunday afternoons. I'm meteorologist Alan Archer with the station 97.5 WQBE.

South of Sanity. That's ACT UP on 97.5 WQBE. It's Dylan Scott.

0: Dylan Scott's on 97.5 WQBE. I love this town. Actually, all this area, I just love. Coming up this Friday, which is... Is it really tomorrow? This week's flying by. Tomorrow, all the high school football action going on. We've been trying to get out to every big game, school, and stuff like that. Now, we'll keep you up to date on scores and everything right here at the studio tomorrow night. So no matter what you're at, you can check in and get the latest from everywhere else. But we are going to be out this time hitting Polka. The Dots and Scots are going at it Friday, and that's going to be our feature game. We'll be out there live beforehand, getting ready for kickoff, signing up for goodies, and getting the kiddos on and having fun there. Now, we'll give out a $50 gift card that night before kickoff, or probably right at kickoff. And then also, you're getting signed up for that new Apple iPad A16. Big one. Compliments of Carver Career Center and WQBE. Be great seeing everybody. We're trying to get to school, all season long. Check it out tomorrow. If you're heading out to that game, we will see you there, or Jesse will see you there. I'll be back here at the studio, but you guys enjoy with 97.5.
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0: 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You better get those boot pictures into us. We're looking for dirt on the boots or just worn out boots, or they can be on your feet or they can be sitting somewhere, but we got to know whose they belong to. Text a picture of that to us, 304-344-9700. 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I guess you have until, like, tonight to do so. 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It's our normal request lines. You can do it that way, too. With WQB...
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0: down memory lane. That is Old Dominion. Truthfully, there's been a few things I've wanted to forget and not remember, but I guess you'll have that. 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
4: And good afternoon, I'm meteorologist Alan Archer. So look at our mountain air forecast. Skies this afternoon, partly cloudy to cloudy, dry, and with the high temperature topping at around 68. Tonight, clear, colder at 45. For tomorrow, a fair weather system builds in across the central U.S. Sunny, drier, high at 74. Then over the weekend, it's cold at night. 47 degrees here for Saturday and Sunday mornings, while up to a sunny high of 72 degrees on Saturday and Sunday afternoons. I'm meteorologist Alan Archer at the weather station, 97.5 WQBE.

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1: Take a left here, boy. 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

0: 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Boys, we got plenty more for you. Great country on the way. We'll keep an eye on traffic, too, with Mr. Bob Hamilton coming up. 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

0: capability and responsibility to develop and manage AI for good.
1: Through a translator, President Xi also says to ensure AI development is always under human control. President Trump's warm welcome for him facing some criticism over Iran.
2: China is the biggest buyer, biggest customer of Iranian oil. And so far, the U.S. has not sanctioned Chinese banks. That's a problem for some China hawks on the Hill, including Republicans.
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better half. Today's country, your 24 Keurig favorites. 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Keith Urban, Capital Civics number one. 97.5 WQBE. Got you another no-talk triple play coming up here in seconds. We always do our best to keep you up to date and informed with everything. In fact, we'll check in with Bob in the traffic center here coming up shortly. But I do want to keep you informed in this. I'm sure they had to have talked about this morning on the Morning Air Show. But apparently Febreze, I like that stuff. You know, we use it at our house time to time. But Febreze has teamed up with Dunkin', as in Dunkin' Donuts, to actually have some donut Febreze scents for your house. Apparently, they're rolling these out. I think there's a strawberry frosted donut, a cinnamon roll

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0: 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Started off a mess, but all that south of us now, weather looked good, sun out. We'll check in with Archer, get a rundown on your weekend next.
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6: And good afternoon, I'm meteorologist Alan Archer. So look at our mountain forecast. Skies this afternoon, partly cloudy to cloudy, dry, and with the high temperature topping at around 68. Tonight, clear, colder at 45. For tomorrow, a fair weather system builds in across the central U.S. Sunny, drier, high at 74. Then over the weekend, it's cold at night. 47 degrees here for Saturday and Sunday mornings, while up to a sunny high of 72 degrees on Saturday and Sunday afternoons. I'm meteorologist Alan Archer at the weather station, 97.5 WQBE.

0: anytime soon. That's fresh new stuff from Al Dean. He puts on such a good show. We've had him here several times. I'd love to get him back. Maybe I'm not giving hints or anything. Okay. Now, this weekend, you realize Saturday, John Party is going to be putting on the big party down at the Coliseum. Today's final day if you're wanting the new boots by showing us some dirt on your boots to win free boots from Andrew's Boots and Workwear, along with free tickets. We'll give you a pair of boots. We'll give you a pair of tickets. And actually, we had several winners on that, all coming up tomorrow morning on the Morning Air Show. Text us the photo of the boots. And actually, if you've been out working at it hard today and they're looking pretty nasty or just worn out to begin with, that might be the perfect time. Take a picture, send it into us, and you can just text that into us at 304-344-9700. Three different winners on that tomorrow, each getting their boots and their tickets to go check out John Party this weekend with your country concert leader.
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6: Thank you, singing people. We got one thing going on. That's where a pedestrian was struck in the 1400 block of Dunbar Avenue just a couple minutes ago down in Dunbar. So avoid that area if you can. Rest of the valley busy, especially so 64 westbound, but it's all moving well. We'll keep you updated from the traffic center at 97.5 WQBE.
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Always been one of my favorites. We'll do it. Like it, love it. 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
5: Thank you, singing people. Roads look good. No recent crashes. No big delays. You've got heavy traffic around the 6477 split. You've got heavy traffic westbound on the Oakwood Bridge, but it's all moving without trouble. So you're doing well. We'll keep you updated from the traffic center at 97.5 WQBE.

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Now he's a buckskin, 15 hands, 5-time team road champion,

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1: 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We'll see what you can ride this weekend. 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
6: And good afternoon. I'm meteorologist Alan Archer. So look at our mountain forecast. Skies this afternoon, partly cloudy to cloudy, dry, and with the high temperature topping at around 68. Tonight, clear, colder at 45. For tomorrow, a fair weather system builds in across the central U.S. Sunny, drier, high 74. Then over the weekend, it's cold at night. 47 degrees here for Saturday and Sunday mornings, while up to a sunny high of 72 degrees on Saturday and Sunday afternoons. I'm meteorologist Alan Archer with the station 97.5

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0: Vinyl. William Michael Morgan, 97.5 WQB. I still got a pretty good vinyl collection. Break it out every now and then, but yeah, it is what it is. Hang on, we'll get to it. We'll check in with Bobby coming up in the traffic centers that close to the work release. See how things are looking right now. I'm enjoying the sunshine. Temp's only 70 right now. We'll get to it next with WQB.
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12: Thank you, singing people. Highways look pretty good. No recent crashes, no huge delays anywhere across the valley. 64 westbound traffic is busy at Oakwood. All three lanes moving through there, but it's moving smoothly and no troubles on the big road. So you're off to a good start home. We'll keep you updated here in the traffic center at 97.5 WQBE.

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2: They have no choice. Lisa Brady, Fox News. That from the Israeli Prime Minister defending the response to attacks from Hamas and other Iran proxies and vowing to keep defending Israel while making a prediction about the Iranian regime.
3: Their murderous regime will be toppled by its lies, by its corruption, by its cruelty. This evil regime will fall, and we will all celebrate that day.
2: Dozens of diplomats walking out at the start of his speech, where Benjamin Netanyahu also called allegations of genocide in Gaza the biggest lie of the century. The Palestinian president, Mahmoud Abbas, accusing Israeli forces of killing, starvation, and attempted displacement.
4: As well as a genocidal war that has created an unprecedented humanitarian catastrophe.
2: His message on video denied a visa to appear in person. The AI race, part of the focus at a White House summit between President Trump and China's President Xi, who says both countries have a responsibility to manage AI for good.
5: And ensure that the development of AI is always under human control and serves the well-being of the people.
2: President Xi acknowledging competition, but saying there are more reasons to cooperate.
6: The decisions we make in these areas today can promote peace and prosperity for decades and decades to come.
2: Some in Congress, including Republicans, argue a red carpet welcome is too much, given a wide variety of concerns about China's activities. Headwinds in a Senate hearing for FDA Commissioner nominee Dr. Heidi Overton.
7: You are behind the president in the Oval Office when he signed an executive order to break up the vaccine schedule into more doses, completely ignoring the reality of families today struggling to make life affordable.
2: Republican Senator Bill Cassidy chairs the panel. Overton offered support for the safety of long-established vaccines during the hearing. 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
8: And good afternoon. I'm meteorologist Alan Archer. So look at our mountain air forecast. Skies this afternoon, partly cloudy to cloudy, dry, and with the high temperature topping at around 68. Tonight, clear, colder at 45. For tomorrow, a fair weather system builds in across the central U.S. Sunny, drier, high 74. Then over the weekend, it's cold at night. 47 degrees here for Saturday and Sunday mornings, while up to a sunny high of 72 degrees on Saturday and Sunday afternoons. I'm meteorologist Alan Archer with the weather station 97.5 WQBE.
9: Thank you, old weatherman. I'm Bob Hamilton in the traffic center for WQBE. My news better than yours. No crashes anywhere around the valley right at the moment. Heaviest traffic's where it always is. That's westbound 64, but it's all moving without problem. Thank you for that. We'll keep you updated here in the traffic center at 97.5 WQBE.

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us on that ride. We got you, boys. Today's country, your 24 Karat favorites, is Thomas Rhett. Yeah, I'm supposed

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0: Ella Langley. Yeah, it was cool singing to her in Charleston. And that, and Brooks and Dunn.

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I'm back loving life. Ella Langley. Yeah, it was cool singing to her in Charleston. And that, and Brooks and Dunn, and now this weekend, John Party. Woo!

0: That is Gary Allen right here with the Rabbits, 97.5 WQB. Feeling pretty good. Temperature's going to be feeling like football tomorrow night. Man, all the high school action will be on top of that. Now, tonight, don't forget, Thursday night football. Who is it tonight? Green Bay Packers hosting the Falcons. Well, that's going down tonight. And, of course, we'll be getting ready for all the college action tomorrow. Now, Marshall is going to be home 3:30 Saturday. And then WVU, the Big 12, 7 o'clock. Actually, tomorrow will be a good day to get ready for that for our Fan Gear Friday. That's going to be going down at Alumni Hall. In fact, new to two, swing by there. You can get your clothes, get your tickets, win some goodies, and see the Rabbit with 97.5. We'll get the latest from Bob in the traffic center. Get you home for it tonight. Coming up next.
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6: Thank you, singing people. You have got a crash in the 200 block of the boulevard down near the Elk River in that area, and all lanes, both east and westbound, shut down right now. You got a big light pole across the roadway there, so that is going to be a while. Rest of the valley rolling smoothly. We'll keep you updated here in the traffic center at 97.5 WQBE.

0: Jordan Davis singles you up. 97.5 WQBE got you on the work release. Now, guys, if you're coming home and you got a lot of dirt on your boots from a hard day at it, you only have just a little bit of time left to take a picture of that, send it in. And when I say that, I'm talking about the boots themselves. You know, like John Party's song, Dirt on My Boots. Get that into us today before midnight, because tomorrow they're going to be getting the winners on. And when I say winners, each one is getting a pair of boots from Andrew's Boots and Workwear. And a pair of tickets to see John Party this weekend for a big weekend party at the Coliseum. Check it out with WQB.
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4: And good afternoon, I'm meteorologist Alan Archer. So look at our mountain air forecast. Skies this afternoon, partly cloudy to cloudy, dry, and with the high temperature topping at around 68. Tonight, clear, colder at 45. For tomorrow, a fair weather system builds in across the central U.S. Sunny, drier, high 74. Then over the weekend, it's cold at night. 47 degrees here for Saturday and Sunday mornings, while up to a sunny high of 72 degrees on Saturday and Sunday afternoons. I'm meteorologist Alan Archer with the station 97.5 WQBE.

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That is Corey Kent. Right here with the rabbit. 97.5 WQBE. It's simple. It's Florida Georgia Line.

0: 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Hey!
1: Can I request a song?
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2: Is this for a certain hometown?
1: Yes, sir.
2: At least give me the town. Where's it at?
1: I'll say Ashford.
2: I had a feeling you wasn't going to tell me who's the girl in Ashford, but we got you, brother. Thanks.
1: Thank you.

0: Sports Country, your 24 karat favorites. Really did try to pry it out of him. Well, I'm going to guess she knows who she is. We got more coming up, more great country underway. We'll check back in with Bobby, see if we got any problems out there in the traffic center. Coming up next.
1: Who said you can't have things?

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4: Thank you, singing people. You got a crash with injuries. Cross Lanes Drive, Brookhaven Drive. They're in the backside of Nitro, and they've got one set of the lanes shut down. So that is a slow-moving crash through there. Still working 200 block of the boulevard where a light pole came down after a crash there. So that's going to be off-limits. The interstates are in great shape. No problems on the big roads whatsoever. Thank you for that. We will keep you updated as necessary here this evening in the traffic center at 97.5 WQBE.

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0: 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And for those of you that still have kids at home, make sure you get a hug before they go to school.
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Happy Thursday. It is absolutely picture perfect outside. Gorgeous. Here's Chris Young.

0: George Strait, 97.5 WQBE. We got No Talk Triple Play action with New Low Cash coming up. Also, an updated forecast with Alan Archer on the way. But, hey, did you see this? Disney Plus and Hulu have raised their prices for the fourth time in 4 years. 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If gas wasn't enough, if groceries weren't enough, now we got all the streaming services. And let's not even start with Netflix, right?
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This is an aerial flood warning issued at 6:24 p.m. Eastern Daylight Time. Flood warning remains in effect until 10:15 p.m. Eastern Daylight Time this evening. Flooding caused by excessive rainfall from the thunderstorms last night continues. Areas affected include northeastern Roane County in central West Virginia, western Braxton County in north central West Virginia, Calhoun County in north central West Virginia, Gilmer County in north central West Virginia, south central Ritchie County in northwestern West Virginia. The hazardous weather can be expected until 10:15 p.m. Eastern Daylight Time. Impacts, flooding of rivers, creeks, streams, and other low-lying and flood-prone locations is imminent or occurring. Additional details. At 6:18 p.m. Eastern Daylight Time, local law enforcement reported flooded roadways across the warned area. The Little Connor River gauge at Glenville has peaked at 22.37 feet, which is shy of minor flood stage, or 23 feet. The river level is slowly beginning to trend lower. Some locations that will experience flooding include Glenville, Sutton, Grantsville, Gassaway, Cedar Creek State Park, Arnoldsburg, Normantown, Stumptown, Shock, Rosedale, Nicut, Millstone,

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Repeating, an aerial flood warning remains in effect until 10:15 p.m. Eastern Daylight Time for the following county: Roane, West Virginia.

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2: 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This is the time to upgrade and make that next trip in comfort and style. This summer, Gene and Ryan have loaded down the lot with inventory, both new and used, and that means they're sure to have the perfect vehicle for you no matter what your summer adventures have in store. And you know you're going to get the best deal possible at Walker because Gene and Ryan built their business the old-fashioned way by making friends. There are no gimmicks or games at Walker, just honest, fair deals. So don't push that old vehicle beyond its limits for another summer, or worse, have to call that brother-in-law you hate to come pick up your family in Beckley because that car couldn't make it back from Myrtle Beach. The new car, truck, or SUV you've been dreaming of is waiting on you now at Walker Chevrolet. In the shadow of the Interstate Bridge, just off the Nitro exit of I-64. Walker Chevrolet, making friends one deal at a time.
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5: And good afternoon, I'm meteorologist Alan Archer. So look at our mountain forecast. Skies this afternoon, partly cloudy to cloudy, dry, and with the high temperature topping at around 68. Tonight, clear, colder at 45. For tomorrow, a fair weather system builds in across the central U.S. Sunny, drier, high at 74. Then over the weekend, it's cold at night. 47 degrees here for Saturday and Sunday mornings, while up to a sunny high of 72 degrees on Saturday and Sunday afternoons. I'm meteorologist Alan Archer with the station 97.5 WQBE.

Well, former Home Improvement star Jonathan Taylor Thomas was arrested for obstruction of justice and public intoxication following a traffic stop in which he was a passenger in the vehicle.

0: TV Night Show starting up the next hour. Get a hold of us. We got lines open, ready to go on this beautiful Thursday night. 304-344-9700. Toll free 800-222-3697. We also have Ella Langley on the way. Chris Jansen, Zach Topp, new stuff from Dylan Scott. 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

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We are live and ready to go on a Thursday night, a beautiful Thursday night. Weekend's almost here, too. It's Jason and Russell Dickerson.

0: Well, you got some good stuff on TV tonight. How about American Horror Story on Netflix and Thursday Night Football on Prime, Falcons and Packers?
1: I ain't watching TV today. Bad music can just stay away. If you ain't got anything good to say, then shut your mouth.

0: Chris Jansen. It's 97.5 WQBE. And here we go. Here we go. It's the WQBE This Day in Country Music Question of the Night. 2013. That's My Kind of Night by this country star was number one on the country singles charts. But who, oh, who are we talking about? 304-344-9700, toll free, 800-222-3697. Kind of an easy one, but we'll see if you know it. The answer's coming up.
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0: 97.5 WQB. We'll get you an updated look at the forecast with Alan Archer next. But first, lines are going nuts on a Thursday night on this day in country music history back in 2013. That's My Kind of Night by this country singer was number one on the country singles chart. But who are we talking about tonight? Hello.
1: Yeah, Luke Bryan.
0: Luke Bryan, you got it. Yes, sir. What's your name, man?
1: Michael.
0: Michael, where are you calling from?
1: Charleston, West Virginia.
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5: Do not be meteorologist Alan Archer. So look at our mountain or forecast. Tonight, clear, colder at 45. For tomorrow, a fair weather system builds in across the central U.S. Sunny, drier, high at 74. Then over the weekend, it's cold at night. 47 degrees here for Saturday and Sunday mornings, while up to a sunny high of 72 degrees on Saturday and Sunday afternoons. I'm meteorologist Alan Archer at the weather station, 97.5 WQBE.

Ella Langley and Tucker Wetmore are dating. At least that's according to People magazine. Ella's also been confirmed as Miranda Lambert's feature for her new song, Snakeskin Boots.

0: Flats. It is 97.5 WQBE. It's Jason, and hope you're doing well on this Thursday night. Now, tomorrow night, we're on the road. Carver Career Center, here we go. Jesse from the Morning Air Show will be live right before kickoff in Polka. Yep, it's homecoming for the Dots as Polka takes on the Skyhawks from Scott. Stop by, see Jesse before the game, and a $50 gift card. She's going to get you registered for that, and then also get you signed up for the grand prize that will be given away at the end of the football season. We're talking that Apple iPad A16. All the details at WQB.com. Polka, we're coming to see you tomorrow night.
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